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0: will roll out those lazy, hazy, crazy days of Kansas City summertime. The days of Solar, pretzels, and beer. Well, move over, superstar Doug Medlock, because I believe it's Chucky Boy's turn to talk on the radio.
1: 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One bourbon, one scotch, one beer. 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And one nasty, nasty man.
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0: Hell yeah! Away we go into the 7 o'clock hour. It is me, Chuck Nasty, a.k.a. the Nasty Man. South of the border, I am known as El Hombre Pelon, as I do broadcast from the Double Wide on the outskirts of beautiful Gardner, as I call it, the Hamptons of Kansas. You know, I don't have a swimming pool. Well, I did have an above-ground pool, but man, I gave up on that. Yeah, look at me, sitting out back barefoot, got the wireless headset mic on, doing the radio show. I got a garden hose. Honey bun, spray me down again. I don't see how this gets any better. Yes, I live a very simple life. Let me ask you something, my Fox fanatics. How would you like to win $1,000? You're saying, Chuck, what'd you just say? How would you like to win $1,000? We can make it happen. We call it the Summer Vacay Payday, the easiest contest in radio. Just go to our website right now, 101thefox.net. Start scrolling. You'll see Summer Vacay Payday. Oh, click it. And then there'll be an icon that says Enter. So you click the icon, fill out some brief information, and you could win $1,000. Promise me this. You're going to spend it like a lunatic. All right. Would you like to join me this evening? I hope you do. If you're ready. Oh, you know, Chucky Boy was born ready. And I say, wow! Time to stop thinking, start drinking.

0: as always, I do welcome you to a night out with Chuck Nasty on 101, The Fox. No shirt, no shoes, no pants. Oh, I've got no problem with this. All right, short break. I would love it if you would bend over. It's good for you. You need to stretch it out. Go ahead. Reach for the stars. Touch your tippy toes. Okay, because I'm going to bang another long one tonight. What can I play? I don't know. Rush, Peter Gabriel. Billy Idol. Yeah, we're going to freestyle right into the Kansas City night time.
1: 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The wild weather this spring has brought hail to my good friends at New.
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19: A better life with Dr. Sanjay Gupta.
20: I'm feeling lucky to have my college-age kids home with me for a few weeks this summer. And one of the things I know we're going to be talking about, AI. I've started to use it more often at the hospital to get fresh takes on patient problems that I'm trying to solve. And for my girls, well, I know that they are navigating college now with these new powerful tools. Something, frankly, that you and I couldn't have even imagined when we were in school. But while it may be tempting to outsource your studying and your work to these large language models, I beg you not to. And that's because AI chatbots tend to reproduce what researchers call weird viewpoints. That's an acronym: Western, Educated, Industrialized, Rich, and Democratic. Look, AI isn't going away, and admittedly, it can be a really powerful tool, but you don't want it doing your thinking for you. I'm Dr. Sanjay Gupta. helping you live a better life.
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Well, you better believe I'll play it all, y'all. That's Peter Gabriel, Salisbury Hill on 101 The Fox. Nasty Man leading the pack. Hey, everybody, look at me. Just a dancing and prancing around on the red aisle. Hey, dance floor is open. Ladies' choice.

0: Well, surf's up in Kansas City. We are 101, the Fox. It is me, the bald man with the tan, the nasty man. We are teaming up with our good friends at Live Nation. They call this the Summer of Live at the all-new Morton Amphitheater. Okay, you need to listen to me right now. You can get four lawn seats for $99. I'm talking about the Black Crows, John Mellencamp, Rod Stewart, Skynyrd and Foreigner. Oh, there's more. Go to the Live Nation website and check it all out. Four lawn seats for $99. How can you go wrong? Well, you can't. All right, getting close to 8 o'clock. I'll take a short break. It's all about a 60-minute classic rock block. You know the drill by now, don't you? Yep. I just start punching the little buttons. Song after song after song after song after song. There will be no commercials at all. Are you with me? Are you with me? It's the Summer of Live. Wow! Chugga, chugga, chugga, chugga, chugga, chugga, chugga, chugga, chugga, chugga, chugga, chugga.
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10: I'm feeling lucky to have my college-age kids home with me for a few weeks this summer. And one of the things I know we're going to be talking about, AI. I've started to use it more often at the hospital to get fresh takes on patient problems that I'm trying to solve. And for my girls, well, I know that they are navigating college now with these new powerful tools, something frankly that you and I couldn't have even imagined when we were in school. But while it may be tempting to outsource your studying and your work to these large language models, I beg you not to. And that's because AI chatbots tend to reproduce what researchers call weird viewpoints. That's an acronym. Western, educated, industrialized, rich, and democratic. Look, AI isn't going away. And admittedly, it can be a really powerful tool. But you don't want it doing your thinking for you. I'm Dr. Sanjay Gupta, helping you live a better life.
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Well, this is gonna have to be for the Tuesday night, lovers. Hello, lovers.

Yeah, live and loud. You know I'm locked and loaded. Nasty Man on 101 The Fox. It is a 60-minute classic rock block. I line them up, then I knock them out.

Well, hell yeah! 60-minute classic rock block, Nasty Man on Duty. We are 101 The Fox. You know, why don't you ask me how I'm doing tonight? Hey, Chuck, how you doing? I'll tell you how I'm doing. I'm stripped, ripped, you better believe. I'm well-equipped. Yeah, not only am I a senior citizen, I am. I couldn't stop it. But I'm a badass. I am.

0: If you want it, if you really, really want it, I'm the man that's going to give it to you. Well, at first, it might be just a little bit painful. You will slowly begin to enjoy yourself. Party people, what's going on, huh? You found it, 101 The Fox. It is me, I'm a lean, mean, screaming machine. Are you ready for the 4th of July in Kansas City? Well, you better get ready. And I'm going to tell you something straight up, my Fox fanatics. The bottom line, around this radio station, we love to party. We love to celebrate. We love to have a good time. Hey, dig this.
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7: A better life with Dr. Sanjay Gupta.
8: You know, it's funny, when I think back to what the typical American dinner looked like when you and I were kids, there's usually some kind of meat featured at the center of the plate. Vegetables are there, but often thought of as a side dish. More and more, though, we are coming to realize that a plant-based diet, with little or no meat even, is going to be a healthier way to eat for just about everyone. New study out of the University of Hawaii Cancer Center found that eating a high-quality plant-rich diet that includes whole grains, vegetables, and fruits may prevent cognitive impairment even when people start that diet in their late 50s and 60s. Yeah, it's important to make sure you're getting enough protein, fats, complex carbohydrates. Just because you cut out or even cut back on meat, though, is not a license to eat whatever you want. Focus on eating whole, real foods. I'm Dr. Sanjay Gupta, helping you live a better life.
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0: My little redneck girl walking around with her Worth Harley-Davidson tank top on and her shorter-than-short jean shorts on, sipping on tequila and pineapple juice. And, well, we like to eat healthy around here. And
1: Woo! Tequila makes my clothes fall off!
0: Let's look at live. Short break. I'm going to bang another long one on the greatest rock station in the nation, 101 The Fox. I'll say it again. I want that to be embedded into your mind forever. 101 The Fox. It is me, Chuck Nasty. 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
21: A better life with Dr. Sanjay Gupta.
22: I don't know about you, but my social media feeds are flooded with lotions and potions and gadgets, all promising to unlock different components of longevity. But if you log off, take a step back from all the hype, you'll find that the actual keys to a longer, healthier life are hiding in plain sight. There are four of them. Number one, nutrition. The Mediterranean diet really is the gold standard. Number two, exercise. You should be getting 150 minutes of moderate intensity exercise or 75 minutes of vigorous intensity exercise every week, plus strength training and stretching. Number three, sleep. Sleep is when your body and your brain repair themselves. You should be getting 7 to 9 hours a night. And finally, number four, often gets forgotten, socialization. It's not a bonus. It's a necessity for a healthy life, finding a sense of community, purpose, and belonging. I'm Dr. Sanjay Gupta, helping you live a better life.
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come to my attention that there's some fornicating going on on this hot summer night. Oh, fornicating, you fornicators. Well, you know, I wouldn't have it any other way. 101, The Fox. It is me, Chuck Nasty, just drifting away with Pink Floyd right into the Kansas City

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0: Steely Dan, man, for your musical enjoyment. Well, bring on the marching band, huh? I love the sound of a marching band. We are 101, The Fox. It is me, Chuck Nasty. I thank you for listening tonight, my Fox fanatics. And I thank you for making this the number one nighttime rock and roll radio show, beaming and streaming out of Kansas City. Well, someone's got to do it. Might as well be me. You know what? Let's do it again tomorrow night. All right, getting real close to the 10 o'clock hour. I will tag off to Steve Gorman. This guy's something else, man. Former drummer of the Black Crowes. Does his radio show right here, Monday through Friday, till 3 o'clock in the morning. Steve, put your headphones on, because it's all you. Buddy boy, don't let me down, man. Don't do that, because I'll be coming after you, and I'm going to bring hell with me. Steve, I'm not kidding, man. Adios.
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0: on your phone, smart speaker, and radio. KCFX Harrisonville, where classic rock lives. 101, The Fox. The best part of the day begins now. It's time to get your rock on with Steve Gorman and April Rose. It's Steve Gorman Rocks. Welcome to the show.
1: All hands on deck. 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

0: Ozzy Osbourne with Crazy Train, kicking off a Tuesday night of Steve Gorman Rocks. April Rose, have you ever robbed a bank?
1: I've thought about it because I feel like, you know, it would help out. Like, you know, I would just like put a down payment on a house or something. Like, where's this going?
0: Well, I'm just thinking about it. Like, if you did, you know, maybe somebody would write a song about it one day. Maybe you'd go down and you'd be legend. You know, you'd be like Bonnie and Clyde, or you'd be like, you know, the story about Bobby Joe and Billy Sue, or whatever their names were. Billy Joe and Bobby Sue. Hell, I don't know. Steve Miller never robbed a bank, but he wrote a song about it. You see what I'm saying?
1: I get you. I'm picking up what you're putting down.
0: Take the money and run.

0: The Who behind Blue Eyes on Steve Gorman Rocks. Pete Townsend told a member of the band Death Cab for Cutie one of the craziest stories I've ever heard. It goes like this. The Who was on tour playing Seattle in 1977. Keith Moon, the drummer, outside of the band's hotel, came across a group of street kids. You know, runaways, kids living under a bridge in downtown Seattle. And Keith Moon saw these teenagers, and some of them even younger than that, and took them all out and bought them a meal at a diner. And Pete Townsend, in telling this story, said that one of those kids was 9-year-old Kurt Cobain. Now, I don't know that 9-year-old Kurt Cobain ever ran away from Aberdeen, Washington, and made it to downtown Seattle. But if true, holy smokes, can you imagine? I don't know where Pete Townsend got the idea that Keith Moon bought dinner for Kurt Cobain, but I just love the idea of it. I love thinking about it. When I was 9 years old, if Keith Moon had bought me dinner, you better believe I would have ended up in a rock band. I mean, hell, when I was 9, Keith Moon didn't buy me dinner, and I still ended up in a rock band. So I guess really, it doesn't matter who's buying me dinner. Some people are just going to be in rock bands.
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22: I don't know about you, but my social media feeds are flooded with lotions and potions and gadgets, all promising to unlock different components of longevity. But if you log off, take a step back from all the hype, you'll find that the actual keys to a longer, healthier life are hiding in plain sight. There are four of them. Number one, nutrition. The Mediterranean diet really is the gold standard. Number two, exercise. You should be getting 150 minutes of moderate intensity exercise or 75 minutes of vigorous intensity exercise every week, plus strength training and stretching. Number three, sleep. Sleep is when your body and your brain repair themselves. You should be getting 7 to 9 hours a night. And finally, number four, often gets forgotten, socialization. It's not a bonus, it's a necessity for a healthy life, finding a sense of community, purpose, and belonging. I'm Dr. Sanjay Gupta, helping you live a better life.
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The police from Zenyatta Mandata don't stand so close to me on Steve Gorman Rocks. The Eagles, Hotel California, their most iconic studio album, Nothing. Nothing says life in Southern California in the 70s quite like life in the fast lane.

The Eagles from the Hotel California album with Life in the Fast Lane. Glenn Frey said pretty simply, well, I was driving with a drug dealer in a convertible doing 100 miles an hour on my way to a poker game, and I asked him if he thought he should slow down, and he looked at me and said, huh, Life in the Fast Lane. That's it. Sometimes the songs just pour themselves into your lap when you're screaming down the 101 way too fast with someone driving way too erratically. David Lee Roth got an idea for a song. He said he watched a news story about a man threatening to jump off of a building in downtown L.A. People were on the street screaming, go ahead, man, jump. And Dave thought, hey, there's something there. I mean, basically what I'm getting at with these two stories is if you live in L.A., keep your eyes open, keep your ears open. Song titles are just going to come flooding in. Here from the album 1984 is Jump.

0: Steve's got an answer. It might not be the right answer. I mean, he's a rock star, not a therapist. It's time for Questionable Wisdom on Steve Gorman Rocks. Here's April Rose with tonight's question.
1: Listening on 93.9 KTG in Madisonville, Kentucky, we have Kim who needs some advice. Now, Kim's been dating a guy who makes 5 times more money than she does and comes from a very wealthy, successful family, right? So her new man, she says, his number one fear is being with someone who only loves him for his money, basically a gold digger, right?
2: Please.
1: Yeah. Now, Kim feels like he's concerned that she's in it for the money, but she's not. And she wants to convince him that she wouldn't care if he didn't have a dime to his name. What should she do, Steve?
2: If he's already got that concern, you can't convince him by saying anything. I mean, you could go to him and say, I will sign any ironclad prenup you want. But at the same time, if this is a real concern of his, the best way to show anybody who you are is to show them. You have to be aware of what things cost. You can't just assume he's going to buy things. It's kind of tricky. People who come from money, they're weird, man. When you approach every relationship from, does someone just want me for my money? Right. You're kind of screwed right at the outset. It's a tough thing to grow up with, that paranoia. Those things are really, really hard to overcome because no matter what you do, he was raised to imagine that's what people are going to like him for. Kim, do yourself a favor. Just leave him for some rich lady and let them have a miserable, rich life together.
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8: Not all screen time is created equal, and a new study out of Sweden is helping us understand this even better. So researchers followed more than 20,000 people over nearly two decades and determined that passive screen time, like sitting on the couch and watching television, raised someone's risk of dementia. But if they did something active, like reading, puzzles, or interacting with other people, this same group of people saw their risk of dementia drop. Just like you gotta put the work in to keep your body in shape as you age, you basically have to do the same thing with your brain. A couple things I have found to help: working to learn something new every day, whatever it might be, challenging yourself in some way every day, and really importantly, staying socially active. Some days that means meeting friends in person. Other days, maybe an email, a text, or a phone call. Just stay engaged. I'm Dr. Sanjay Gupta, helping you live a better life.
0: Now, back to Steve Gorman Rocks.

Aerosmith with Sweet Emotion on Steve Gorman Rocks. If you ask somebody, what's the most iconic Aerosmith song? What's the ultimate Aerosmith song? You'd probably, if you ask 10 people, get 10 different answers. But if not, I always feel like Sweet Emotion might be the front runner. I mean, I Don't Want to Miss a Thing went to number one. Walk This Way, I think, probably gets more airplay to this day. But Sweet Emotion, just the moodiness of it, that groove, there's a darkness there. Some sort of a murkiness in the production, especially with that lengthy intro. I don't know. That's just to me. Maybe it's not their most iconic, but you know what? It's the baddest thing Aerosmith ever recorded. And I like a lot of Aerosmith music. But Sweet Emotion's one song that I can't hear it too many times. No matter how often it's on, no matter how many times I get, even just that first 5 seconds, I'm hooked every time. Boom. Bass line. Let's go.

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0: Whitesnake, Is This Love on Steve Gorman Rocks. I don't know why I almost said, is this spoiled? What? You know when you're a kid and you open up a thing of milk and you sniff it? Is this spoiled? And then you sniff it too hard and then you want to throw up? Yeah.
1: Oh, that's gross, Steve. I just dumped out some spoiled milk the other day. It was left in one of the kids' rooms and it permeated the room. And so now, you know, thanks for that, Steve.
0: Yeah, it's just the weird little twists and turns in my brain. I'm just trying to talk about Whitesnake, and now I got rotten milk in all of our noses.

0: What do your friends think when you talk over Steve Gorman Rocks? Hold on. We'll let Elton John tell you.
1: Shut up. Don't make any noise.
0: Yeah, don't talk. Just listen. This is Steve Gorman Rocks.

0: Not only does he know rock music, he knows sports too. It's time for Steve Gorman Sports.
1: Steve Gorman Sports. The World Cup rolls along. The elimination games have begun. And last night, two perennial powers, the Netherlands and Germany, were both eliminated on penalty kicks. So they play 90 full minutes of a game. They add 30 extra minutes, and then they go to penalty kicks. And American sports fans who are just discovering soccer are all over social media saying there's got to be a better way to settle a game than penalty kicks. It doesn't make sense. This is like a football game where they settle it with field goals. Well, here's the thing why I defend penalty kicks. Because you have 30 minutes of extra time to settle a tie. Penalty kicks are a complete guessing game. It's luck. They're an anomaly. You leave your fate to the gods if you go to penalties. Therefore, the threat of penalties is an incentive to play attacking soccer, to try to get that goal. Teams that settle for penalties often find themselves on the outside looking in. It's not perfect, but as an incentive, there's nothing else like it in all of sport. And of course, for pure emotional human drama, believe me when I say there's nothing quite like penalties at the World Cup. Watching the greatest soccer players on the world crumble under the pressure, it's brutal, but man, it's incredible every time.
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15: If I were to ask you what makes for a good night's sleep, you'd probably say a dark, quiet room, not too many things on your mind. But every night when you go to get some Z's, How often do you really think about the temperature in your bedroom? Temperature may be one of the most underappreciated factors in sleep. That's according to the Senior Vice President of Research and Scientific Affairs at the National Sleep Foundation. We often hear about lights and screens and stress, but even modest changes in temperature and airflow can influence both how quickly you fall asleep and how deeply you stay asleep. Most experts will recommend a room temperature of 60 to 67 degrees Fahrenheit. You might also experiment with your sheets and what you actually wear to bed. Play around a bit and see what improves your sleep. You might be delightfully surprised. I'm Dr. Sanjay Gupta, helping you live a better life.
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24: 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Get out a pen and paper. We're giving out Steve's number so you can do just that. 844-446-7626. This is Steve Gorman Rocks.

Heart with Crazy on You. That was their first single. That's the song that got them started. Big radio hit from 1976, north of the border first in Canada and then back home in the States. Skinnerd up now with my favorite song of their entire catalog, Tuesday's Gone.

Lynyrd Skynyrd, Tuesday's Gone on Steve Gorman Rocks. That song brings up so much emotion in me, and it always has. When I would hear that on rock radio as a little kid, it stirred something inside me. Music just has that ability. I didn't understand what the lyrics were talking about. It just moved me. It made me feel things I hadn't felt before. I love music. Quiet Riot, in 1983, first ever heavy metal band to take their album to the top of the Billboard album chart, in large part because of a cover song that the band did not want to record. Their producer suggested they do a version of Slade's Come On Feel the Noise, and the band was like, look, we got our own songs. We don't need to do that cover. This is silly. Well, sometimes producers know what they're talking about, and this was one of those times. The band reluctantly went to the studio, put themselves through the paces. Next thing you know, they have a worldwide smash. Here it is. Come On, Feel the Noise.

0: 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Here's your host, Steve Gorman.
1: It's June the 30th, April. It's time for History Lesson. Let's look back.
2: I am ready. Let's go.
1: On this day in 1977, Marvel Comics launched a comic book based on Kiss. And not only was there a comic book about Kiss, blood from each band member was drawn by a registered nurse, witnessed by a notary public, and poured into the red ink used for printing the comic.
2: Stop it. Stop it. Stop it. Stop it. That can't be true. Is that true, Steve? Seriously? Come on.
1: They say it's true. There was a notary public there, so it must be true. On this day in 1975, the Jackson 5 announced that they were leaving Motown Records for Epic Records. Uh-huh. And that is when they changed their name. They were no longer the Jackson 5. They were simply the Jacksons. Ooh. Because Motown Records owned the name Jackson 5. Finally, on this day in 1975, Cher married Greg Allman 4 days after she divorced Sonny Bono.
2: Burn. Dang.
1: And they were together forever. If by forever, you mean 10 days.
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22: Not all screen time is created equal, and a new study out of Sweden is helping us understand this even better. So researchers followed more than 20,000 people over nearly two decades and determined that passive screen time, like sitting on the couch and watching television, raised someone's risk of dementia. But if they did something active, like reading, puzzles, or interacting with other people, this same group of people saw their risk of dementia drop. Just like you gotta put the work in to keep your body in shape as you age, you basically have to do the same thing with your brain. A couple things I have found to help: working to learn something new every day, whatever it might be, challenging yourself in some way every day, and really importantly, staying socially active. Some days that means meeting friends in person. Other days, maybe an email, a text, or a phone call. Just stay engaged. I'm Dr. Sanjay Gupta, helping you live a better life.
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0: He's your nighttime man, sexy and fearless. 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
1: Chuck, you ever coming out of there?
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3: Yeah, we're done with commercials too. Let's get back to the show. This is Steve Gorman Rocks.

AC/DC, You Shook Me All Night Long from Back in Black. That song recorded in 1980. One of the first numbers Brian Johnson recorded as a member of AC/DC. And he's talked about that particular song really being the kick in the teeth, if you were, a good kick in the teeth, to realize, okay, AC/DC just hired me. That's exciting. But to get into the studio and hear that song and realize, wait, I got to sing something over that. I need to write some lyrics to fit that. And then to be in the studio and hear that thing blasting through your headphones and you're thinking to yourself, I just got the pilot's seat on a space shuttle. I'm the new singer in AC/DC. Man, that is incredible. Only one man knows how that feels. And Brian Johnson, still 46 years later, feels pretty darn good about it. I guarantee it.

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0: Steve, I gotta ask you, because I've heard this story, but like just through the grapevine, but there was actually a crazy fan of yours who wanted to have babies via the mail. Is this a thing?
1: Okay. To your point, yes, there was a crazy fan of mine. I mean, I know it sounds hard to believe, but I did have a few. She would send me presents, and this is in the early 90s. So she would send these to the venues. There was oftentimes there'd be a box in the production office, and it would be a cassette tape she'd made. And it was nice, a little creepy. And then it got real creepy because in one package she sent me, there was a poster tube that when I opened it, it was full of little tiny, like plastic frogs, like 100 little quarter inch length plastic frogs. And with that, next to it, was an ice cube tray. You remember before refrigerators had ice machines built in, you had a little ice tray for 12 ice cubes. And she sent one of those. And in the note, she asked if I could fill that ice tray with my, this is a quote, grade A semen, so that she could then breed the Steve Gorman army.
0: No. So you obviously did it and sent it off, overnighted it right away, correct?
1: Yeah, I went to a lab. I wouldn't do this at the gig. I found a place that could freeze dry this stuff immediately. No, I never responded, though. And her name was Rosemary. And then we met shortly thereafter. And I'm sorry. That's not true at all. Totally different person.
0: Rosemary's your wife. I love Rosemary more than you.
1: Well, that's going to be news to her. I can tell you that.

0: Van Halen from 1984 with the song Panama on Steve Gorman Rocks. Van Halen was in an amazing position as they were finishing up their sixth studio album. Five records, every single one, putting them a little closer to the top of the rock world. Five records in 5 years, building, building, building. And then it was as if they had built the perfect fire pit. All the tinder, all the little lighting blocks, everything in perfect place. 1984 was simply the lighter that exploded the entire thing. They went from being a really big band on the rise to the biggest band. The 1984 tour all around the world, every single show sold out. No band on earth could touch what Van Halen was doing on that tour. The best rhythm section touring, the greatest guitarist on earth, and pound for pound, the best frontman in rock music at that time. 1984 was a great time to be in or to be a fan of Van Halen.
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Metallica with Nothing Else Matters on Steve Gorman Rocks. The band Steppenwolf had a song given to them by the drummer's brother. He wrote a song. Drummer said, hey, my brother's got this tune. Maybe we should try it out. Good decision. That song, Born to be Wild.

Steppenwolf with Born to Be Wild on Steve Gorman Rocks. I mentioned before, the band's drummer brought that song to the band. He didn't write it, but his brother did. His brother's name was Mars Bonfire. Forever my favorite name of a rock and roller ever. I don't know anything about this Mars Bonfire guy other than he wrote Born to Be Wild, but if that's your name and that's your song, I don't really need to know much more about you. Nice job, dude. Pat Benatar has been writing songs, performing songs, recording songs with her partner since the early 80s. Neil Giraldo and Pat were introduced. The thinking was, hey, you guys can probably write together. Maybe there'll be some common ground. This might be the beginning of a good relationship. Good meaning great, by which I mean they were immediately in love. Love at first sight, according to both of them. Married, children, grandchildren. Oh, and all these years later, still performing and recording and making it happen. Here's Pat Benatar. Hit me with your best shot.

0: Pat Benatar, hit me with your best shot on Steve Gorman Rocks. Steve, what's your go-to shot? Like when you're at a bar, you're out with the guys, like what are you ordering a round of?
1: You know, I rarely do shots anymore, but back in the day, I would do one of two things. I would have a shot of tequila and only one. Because if I had two, and especially if I had three, I'd start looking around the bar and going, I think that guy wants to fight me. I better go start something. I'm one of those people that tequila literally makes me angry. So I stopped doing that.
0: I had a friend that did that, and he'd walk by the bar and just purposely slam into guys to see if they'd kind of fight him back. Like, it's a thing. Tequila is a dangerous medicine.
1: I know. And I'm not that kind of person on anything else, but tequila would make me think that was a perfectly good idea. Why, April? What's your shot of choice?
0: It was Jameson forever. And then, of course, there's one night I'm in Ireland and I had too many shots and it ruined my trip because, you know, you're throwing up for the rest of the night till like 4 a.m. But the only good thing about throwing up is throw up when you're drunk because it's a lot easier than throwing up the next day when you're sober and completely feeling everything. So I learned that the easy way and the hard way, but I can't do Jameson anymore. It makes me sad. I need to find a new shot.
1: I have told my kids many times when they were starting to drink and they were like, I don't drink much. And I'm like, yeah, you do. You're a kid. And I used to always say, if you think you're going to be sick, do it before you go to sleep.
0: Yes.
1: Get it all out. Don't go to bed with that because it's going to come out eventually.
0: Right? You need to write a parenting book, Steve.
1: Make the bed first thing every morning. Throw it before you go to sleep. There. That's it.
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0: Now, back to Steve Gorman Rocks.

Pink Floyd, Welcome to the Machine on Steve Gorman Rocks. One of many songs written about the music industry over the years. The industry chewed up people and spat them out, and it's always been that way. But you know what? At least it kind of made sense. It wasn't fair. It wasn't an honorable industry. But there were, I guess you could say, rules, or there was at least a format. Nowadays, when I meet young musicians and they say, hey, what do you think I should do? How do I get started? I have no idea. When I started a band, it was easy. You just try to get a record label to give you a contract, and you throw your hat in the ring with everybody else who has a deal and hope you stick out from the pack. That doesn't exist anymore. Nowadays, it's about social media, getting some streams, hopefully landing a song in a Netflix show or in a movie soundtrack. I don't know. It's just the Wild West out there. And when I look at the state of the music industry now, I'm glad to be 60 and not 20. I wouldn't know where to start.

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0: Don't come around here no more, Tom Petty and the Heartbreakers on Steve Gorman Rocks. Steve, I know it's like rude or blasphemy to say, but Tom Petty was one of the greatest rock stars with, gosh, I can't believe I'm saying, the not so greatest voice, like classically voice, but he had the vibe.
1: Sure.
0: Like he was just born with this star power vibe that not a lot of rock stars have.
1: Yeah, I mean, I think he's one of those many great singers. You don't have to be a good singer to be a great singer.
0: Right.
1: You know, it doesn't matter if you have a classically trained voice or if you can hit every note in a 4-octave range. No, it matters is your voice memorable? Can you get a point across? Are you able to emotionally deliver a song in a way that makes people feel something? And the answer to that on all of Tom Petty is like, yes, yes, yes, and yes.
0: Oh,
1: so,
0: yes.
1: Yeah, he would never win on American Idol, but that's because American Idol isn't about artists, it's about singers, and there's a big difference.
0: Oh, there's definitely a huge difference. Tom Petty is a legend.

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1: He knows sports, too.
0: It's time for Steve Gorman Sports.
2: Steve Gorman Sports. The World Cup rolls along. The elimination games have begun. And last night, two perennial powers, the Netherlands and Germany, were both eliminated on penalty kicks. So they play 90 full minutes of a game. They add 30 extra minutes, and then they go to penalty kicks. And American sports fans who are just discovering soccer are all over social media saying there's got to be a better way to settle a game than penalty kicks. It doesn't make sense. This is like a football game where they settle it with field goals. Well, here's the thing why I defend penalty kicks. Because you have 30 minutes of extra time to settle a tie. Penalty kicks are a complete guessing game. It's luck. They're an anomaly. You leave your fate to the gods if you go to penalties. Therefore, the threat of penalties is an incentive to play attacking soccer, to try to get that goal. Teams that settle for penalties often find themselves on the outside looking in. It's not perfect, but as an incentive, there's nothing else like it in all of sport. And of course, for pure emotional human drama, believe me when I say there's nothing quite like penalties at the World Cup. Watching the greatest soccer players on the world crumble under the pressure, it's brutal, but man, it's incredible every time.
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17: I don't know about you, but my social media feeds are flooded with lotions and potions and gadgets, all promising to unlock different components of longevity. But if you log off, take a step back from all the hype, you'll find that the actual keys to a longer, healthier life are hiding in plain sight. There are four of them. Number one, nutrition. The Mediterranean diet really is the gold standard. Number two, exercise. You should be getting 150 minutes of moderate intensity exercise or 75 minutes of vigorous intensity exercise every week, plus strength training and stretching. Number three, sleep. Sleep is when your body and your brain repair themselves. You should be getting 7 to 9 hours a night. And finally, number four, often gets forgotten, socialization. It's not a bonus. It's a necessity for a healthy life, finding a sense of community, purpose, and belonging. I'm Dr. Sanjay Gupta, helping you live a better life.
1: I'm going to order the same thing as always.
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Motley Crue with Dr. Feelgood on Steve Gorman Rocks. April Rose has Classic Rock Rewind coming up in a few minutes, a story about the band Pearl Jam. But right now it's time for the band The Cars from their self-titled debut from 1978. Here's Bye Bye Love.

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1: On this day, back in 1994, founding members of Pearl Jam, Stone Gossard and Jeff Ament, testified before a House of Representatives subcommittee claiming that Ticketmaster was a monopoly. This all happened when Pearl Jam found out that after two shows in Chicago, Ticketmaster had added a service fee to the tickets and refused to waive it. After their testimony before Congress, a bill was passed requiring Ticketmaster to have full disclosure about their service fees, basically saying you can still charge whatever service fee you want, you just gotta let the customer know that you're charging them. The case was dismissed, and Pearl Jam was so pissed that they canceled their entire 1994 tour in protest. Pearl Jam standing up for what they believe in, sticking to their guns on this day in Classic Rock Rewind. I'm April Rose, and this is Steve Gorman Rocks.

0: Pearl Jam with Jeremy from the debut album 10 on Steve Gorman Rocks. That album came out in 1991. Two members of Pearl Jam, bassist Jeff Ament and guitarist Stone Gossard, they were about a year and a half late to the party, at least as they envisioned it, because in early 1990, their major label debut was set to be released. They had a band called Mother Love Bone, and they made a record, and the industry behind the scenes recognized this is a band that's going to blow out of Seattle. This is going to be the big time. About a week before that album was released, their singer, Andrew Wood, died tragically. The album was postponed. The band, of course, dissolved, and Stone and Jeff were left heartbroken, devastated, and scratching their heads going, what do we do now? Well, like most musicians, they kept writing music. They found a few more guys to play with, including singer Eddie Vedder. The rest was history. The first time they got in a room with Eddie, they were immediately reborn with inspiration, with ideas, with a vision for the future. The band they formed, Pearl Jam, out of the ashes of Mother Love Bone, a real phoenix rising from the ashes story, if ever there was one in rock history.
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Joan Jett, I hate myself for loving you on Steve Gorman Rocks. We can probably all relate to that. Some point in our lives, we have been like, why can I not stop loving this person? And I guarantee you, sports fans out there certainly understand it. I mean, you know, there's things you see your favorite team do, your favorite athlete, and you think, oh my God, why do I put myself through this? I was just thinking about that last night in the World Cup, the Dutch soccer team. When I was a kid, I had a coach who loved the way they played, so he instilled total football, the way they looked at it in the 70s, in all of us. Long story short, a whole bunch of kids from a small town in Kentucky loved the Dutch national team. And they are the ultimate greatness without the glory. One of the best teams, in fact, the inarguably best country for soccer ever to never win the World Cup. And last night, as they lost on penalties, I heard that song in the back of my head. I hate myself for loving you. Why do I cheer for the Dutch national team? Now, they're my second team, USA number one. But right behind them, oh, the crushing pain of the Dutch team. It's endless.

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Metallica, The Unforgiven, kicking off the fifth and final hour of the night for Steve Gorman Rocks. We've got Van Halen, Aerosmith, Queen, AC/DC, Eagles. All of that's still coming this hour, but right now it's time for the Pride of Rockford, Illinois. Cheap Trick, Dream Police.

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0: Fact brought to you by Steve Gorman Rocks. Freddie Mercury once dressed Princess Diana up as a man and took her to a gay bar so she could have a normal night out without being recognized. Yes, that's true. And this is Steve Gorman Rocks.

0: Steve's got an answer. It might not be the right answer. I mean, he's a rock star, not a therapist. It's time for Questionable Wisdom on Steve Gorman Rocks. Here's April Rose with tonight's question.
1: Listening on 93.9 KTG in Madisonville, Kentucky, we have Kim, who needs some advice. Now, Kim's been dating a guy who makes 5 times more money than she does and comes from a very wealthy, successful family, right? So her new man, she says, his number one fear is being with someone who only loves him for his money, basically gold digger, right?
2: Please.
1: Yeah. Now, Kim feels like he's concerned that she's in it for the money, but she's not. And she wants to convince him that she wouldn't care if he didn't have a dime to his name. What should she do, Steve?
2: If he's already got that concern, you can't convince him by saying anything. I mean, you could go to him and say, I will sign any ironclad prenup you want. But at the same time, if this is a real concern of his, the best way to show anybody who you are is to show them. You have to be aware of what things cost. You can't just assume he's going to buy things. It's kind of tricky. People who come from money, they're weird, man. When you approach every relationship from, does someone just want me for my money? Right. You're kind of screwed right at the outset. It's a tough thing to grow up with, that paranoia. Those things are really, really hard to overcome because no matter what you do, he was raised to imagine that's what people are going to like him for. Kim, do yourself a favor. Just leave him for some rich lady and let them have a miserable, rich life together.
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11: Come here, baby. You know you drive me up a wall. You make good for all the nasty tricks you pull. Seems like we're making up more than we're making love.

Aerosmith with Crazy from that incredible run of 90s power ballads as they were mounting and maintaining the greatest comeback in rock and roll history. In 1980, it was all over but the shouting for Queen. We couldn't have known that at the time, that their days were numbered, but from the last album featuring some big hits in the States, The Game, this is Another One Bites the Dust.

Another One Bites the Dust from Queen on Steve Gorman Rocks. The theme song to my 10th grade homecoming dance. That song was so big. It was a dance theme. Make no mistake about it. Queen knocked that one out of the park. Yesterday in South Dakota, there were 132 mile an hour wind gusts with an incredibly intense summer storm. Yeah, I mean, that's what tornadoes are, 132 miles an hour. These were just straight up, straight line winds. I associate South Dakota and wind with the winter, not on days where the temperature's in the 90s. And of course, what followed was some incredible storm footage, if you haven't seen any of it. Lightning and, of course, thunder. All of which to say, it's time for AC/DC Thunderstruck.

0: Steve Gorman Rocks. Here's your host, Steve Gorman.
1: It's June the 30th, April. It's time for History Lesson. Let's look back.
2: I am ready. Let's go.
1: On this day in 1977, Marvel Comics launched a comic book based on Kiss. And not only was there a comic book about Kiss, blood from each band member was drawn by a registered nurse, witnessed by a notary public, and poured into the red ink used for printing the comic.
2: Stop it. Stop it. Stop it. Stop it. That can't be true. Is that true, Steve? Seriously? Come on.
1: They say it's true. There was a notary public there, so it must be true. On this day in 1975, the Jackson 5 announced that they were leaving Motown Records for Epic Records. And that is when they changed their name. They were no longer the Jackson 5. They were simply the Jacksons.
2: Ooh.
1: Because Motown Records owned the name Jackson 5.
3: Oh!
1: Finally, on this day in 1975, Cher married Greg Allman 4 days after she divorced Sonny Bono.
2: Burn. Dang.
1: And they were together forever. If by forever, you mean 10 days.
2: Oh, I would love to be a fly on the wall for this drama.
1: I guarantee you that fly had a contact high.
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0: Eagles with Already Gone, and April and I are almost already gone. That's going to do it for us for a Tuesday night on Steve Gorman Rocks. April, have you ever seen the Eagles live?
1: Yes, I have, and it was so weird because, you know, they're a little bit older now, and so everyone kind of sat down, and it wasn't super crazy loud, and I'm like, oh, this is nice. I don't have to wear earplugs, and we can all just relax in our chairs, which is the opposite of every other rock concert where you got to stand up and your ears are ringing the rest of the night. Like, the Eagles are the chill band now.
0: Eagles are good for your ears, real good for your knees. That's a band that cares about their audience.
1: Yes, that's their new slogan.
0: We'll be back tomorrow night for Wednesday. Five more hours of great music. We'll talk to you then. Cheers.

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0: for a
1: Wait, that's true?
0: Fact brought to you by Steve Gorman Rocks. Led Zeppelin had a private jet with a fireplace, an organ that was built into a bar, and a master bedroom for
1: privacy.
0: Yes, that's true. And this is Steve Gorman Rocks.

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0: 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And when it was first released, it wasn't just on an album. It was also pressed into a 7-inch glob of polyvinyl chloride thermoplastic, or as we know it, the 45. And when you flipped it over, there was a second song on the other side. 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
7: 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Or this. 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

0: Kansas City's official 4th of July tradition, the Stars and Stripes Picnic is back. 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

0: We've done it, Lux. We've officially entered July. It's here.
1: Wait, it is here, which means 4th of July is coming. And what do you want when you want 4th of July? You want food, you want fun, you want a fest, you want fireworks, all the important Fs.
0: Yep.
1: Friends, fireworks, food, and festival.
0: Yep.
1: Right?
0: Yep.
1: The four Fs of 4th of July.
0: Yep.
1: And we got all of that for one more F. Free.
0: Oh, my favorite F.
1: The official Kansas City 250th anniversary Stars and Stripes picnic taking place at World War I Memorial, as it does every year. This is my third year getting to go. You've been going for a while now.
0: Oh, yeah. I haven't missed one.
1: This is my third year. And what I've been told is that they have gone bananas with the fund here. They took their fund and they put it into fireworks.
0: They blew the budget on fireworks.
1: Is it FIFA has the fan fest covered? They've clearly already got their stuff, their structure set up, so we don't need to spend our money on structure. Instead, we're going to spend it on fireworks. And in fact, they're even adding more space at Fenway Park next door. So regardless of whether you want to involve yourself in all the soccer or you just want to involve yourself in the fourth, you got your options.
0: There's going to be food trucks. There's going to be live music. But that fireworks show, just for the 250th, they're going all out. They're like, this is the year we got to do it. So I'm looking forward to it. And we're kicking it off. We're counting it down.
1: We actually get to do the like 5, 4, 3, 2, and then like the music kicks off. Like we get to do that.
0: That's
1: you and
0: exciting.
1: Me.
0: Yeah, I can't wait.
1: Pretty easy. Pretty easy to get yourself registered because you will just need a free pass.
0: Yep.
1: 101thefox.net. Follow the prompts and you're good to go.
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16: A better life with Dr. Sanjay Gupta.
17: You know, it's funny, when I think back to what the typical American dinner looked like when you and I were kids, there's usually some kind of meat featured at the center of the plate. Vegetables are there, but often thought of as a side dish. More and more, though, we are coming to realize that a plant-based diet, with little or no meat even, is going to be a healthier way to eat for just about everyone. New study out of the University of Hawaii Cancer Center found that eating a high-quality plant-rich diet that includes whole grains, vegetables, and fruits may prevent cognitive impairment even when people start that diet in their late 50s and 60s. Yeah, it's important to make sure you're getting enough protein, fats, complex carbohydrates. Just because you cut out or even cut back on meat, though, is not a license to eat whatever you want. Focus on eating whole, real foods. I'm Dr. Sanjay Gupta, helping you live a better life.
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0: Lux, I went and saw like a pre-screening of the Minions and Monsters movie.
1: How was it? You took your kid, right?
0: I don't even know.
1: Took your kid, right? You
0: just took go by both yourself. Kids and my wife.
1: Oh, the whole fam.
0: The whole fam. I was able to get all of them in there. Now, that's cool, right?
1: Tell me what you think. Did you like it?
0: The kids were giggling. Kids were loving it the whole nine, right? It was great. I laughed at times. I cried. It was emotional.
1: It was actually really...
0: There was a lot of stuff in there for adults, too, which is great. Someone brought in a baby. Like a baby. Now, I understand it's a kid's movie. But how do you feel about babies in movie theaters?
1: I say no.
0: Really? Okay.
1: I'm not a fan of this. I totally understand. And it's never happened to me at a kid's movie, but I've been at like an adult movie and somebody like brings their baby and they like have it like in a car seat under a blanket.
0: Right.
1: And I'm like, but at some point the baby starts crying and you're like, here's the problem. Like,
0: yeah.
1: Now at this point, you need to take the baby out and your movie experience is done. If you're going to do that, the second your baby cries, I'm sorry, your movie experience is done because you're ruining everybody else's.
0: Correct. And that's the thing. You can't control the baby. It's a baby. The baby's going to cry.
1: Yeah.
0: Babies cry. That's their job.
1: Not in the movie theater, though.
0: I felt like I was on a plane. Felt like I was on an airline.
1: Nobody stopped you. Nobody said anything.
0: No. Babies just cry. And I get it. It's a kid's movie.
1: But take the baby out.
0: It took them a while.
1: It's like church. You know what I mean? Like, if you... There's a crying room. Yeah, we need a cry room for the babies if we're going to allow the babies...
0: I don't know.
1: To the movies. And it's not like you can leave the baby home by themselves. You got to get a babysitter. And I understand that things are very expensive right now. So I understand why people do it. Like, I see the mental math.
0: Go do something else.
1: I got to take my 5-year-old. I want to take him to the movies. But I have this, like, 3-month-old. What do I do with him? I obviously, you know what I mean? I'm sure he's going to sleep through the whole thing, which is fine. But the second he stops sleeping, that is when you exit the theater and your time is done. So I say, okay, bring your baby. It's over for you.
0: But then you abandon the 5-year-old?
1: No, you take the 5-year-old and the movie's over. The whole experience is over for you. The whole crew's got to go. Yeah.
0: Look, that's why you got
1: to... You can't leave the 5-year-old by himself. That's weird.
0: No.
1: I'm not a parent, but I do know that much.
0: You can't. You got to divide and conquer. You know? You find someone to go with, and they stay with the 5-year-old or something.
1: Yeah.
0: I don't know. We never did that when I was, like, with little ones, you know?
1: No.
0: Little babies. We're just like, that time of my life is over at the moment.
1: Yeah, we wait until the child is old enough.
0: I don't know. I just felt like I was flying, you know, middle coach seat. I got people talking. I got babies crying. I was like,
1: totally avoidable. This is not, we're not in the sky. Y'all can exit the theater. Better than you can exit the plane,
0: Exactly. Mm-mm. You should be like, silence your babies and cell phones.
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6: A Better Life with Dr. Sanjay Gupta.
7: When we talk about how much exercise someone should get, current guidelines call for about 150 minutes of moderate intensity exercise or 75 minutes of vigorous intensity exercise every week. New study out of the UK makes a strong case for vigorous exercise if and when you can do it. Now, researchers determined that even little bursts of vigorous exercise can significantly reduce someone's risk of 8 different diseases: dementia, type 2 diabetes, fatty liver disease, chronic respiratory disease, chronic kidney disease, immune-mediated inflammatory diseases, major cardiovascular events, and atrial fibrillation. We're not talking about complicated training programs here. Just work with what you can into your everyday life. If you are breathless and unable to speak in complete sentences, then you've hit the mark. I'm Dr. Sanjay Gupta, helping you live a better life.
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0: How you holding up, Lux? I know you've been whining and dining and entertaining some folks coming to town here.
1: I slept all day Monday. When I came home from the radio station, I was like, oh, I'm just going to take a nap, maybe like 10 to noon. Yeah. No, I slept till like 2. I was up for like an hour, and then I slept again until like 6 or 7. Like, I slept all day. So I'm a little nervous that I have another guest coming in town on Friday.
0: Oh, my God, another one?
1: And following that, the following week, my boyfriend's brother's coming to town. Two more sets of guests, and I'm two down, two to go.
0: Who's staying with you? My boyfriend's brother.
1: Yeah, he's staying 2 weeks from now, but this is my best friend, Dayton. You met her last year at 4th of July.
0: So she's staying with you, too?
1: And she's staying in the apartment with us, yes, which is 700 square feet. So she's got the couch. It's going to be a tight squeeze. It really is.
0: Man.
1: I got to say, though, last weekend when I had my friends in town from Virginia, they stayed in my guest suite at the apartment. I've never utilized this feature before, but they have a fully furnished apartment that you can rent like it's a hotel room.
0: Damn.
1: But I got to tell you, it is awesome. It is so awesome. They were right on site with us, so there was no like, hey, we'll drop you off at your hotel and go pick you up. Those like little 15-minute trips on the end of your activities add up.
0: Oh, yeah.
1: We just walked right downstairs. Come on, meet us down on the second floor. That's where we are. They also had access to all of the amenities that my apartment has. So they had the pool. They had the gym. They had a parking spot under the building, which in Westport cannot be understated.
0: Oh, that's awesome.
1: Especially during the World Cup, and they didn't jack the prices up. Guys, it was $150 a night, no taxes. So incredible. I will be doing this forever for the rest of my life. I walked back to return the garage clicker and the keys and the everything. And I was like, I will be doing this again. 10 out of 10.
0: Yeah.
1: 10 out of 10 experience. Hands down.
0: So it's a hell of a deal.
1: I didn't know this is a kind of a common thing. When I brought it up to my sister-in-law who used to work in apartments and like in leasing, she was like, yeah, we've been doing this since the early 2000s. I was like, what?
0: Damn.
1: This is an option?
0: So this is a hack. You go into a city.
1: Yeah.
0: Look for big apartment buildings and ask them if they have furnished units.
1: Yeah, or you got to find a friend who lives there.
0: Oh, it's only like a connection through the thing?
1: I mean, I assume so because I had to sign for her and they're taking they're taking the money out of my lease.
0: Oh,
1: she Venmos me and the extra money comes out of my lease money. So
0: that's how it works. Okay.
1: You probably got to have a friend.
0: All right,
1: gotta
0: so here's what you do. You get on Facebook. You start making friends. And you start trying to wheel and deal yourself into these. It's better than a hostel.
1: Yeah.
0: You know what I mean? Like, my God, what a hack. I love that. That's a great idea. All right, well, good luck. I hope you survived yet another guest coming in.
1: Oh,
0: you're going to be hibernating like a bear after this, I feel like.
1: Multiple days. I might need a week off.
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3: A better life with Dr. Sanjay Gupta.
4: We talk a lot here about ultra-processed foods and the many ways in which they can negatively impact your health. They've been linked to weight gain, obesity, type 2 diabetes, cardiovascular disease, even cancer. And now a new study out of UCSF found that high ultra-processed food intake was associated with something called intramuscular fat, which is exactly what it sounds like. That's fat inside your muscles, which can cause them to become weaker. Now, in this particular study, the researchers noticed more wear and tear and pain in people's knees because of weakened thigh muscles. Cutting back on ultra-processed foods isn't easy. The CDC estimates at least half the calories in our diet come from ultra-processed foods. But if you're looking to eat cleaner, cutting out sugar-sweetened beverages, that may be the best number one thing you can do to try and get started. I'm Dr. Sanjay Gupta, helping you live a better life.
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1: Kansas City, we're glad to be with you this morning and every morning. And actually, out there on Saturday for the 250th anniversary of this nation, Kansas City. Yeah. 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Get the details at 101thefox.net.

0: Sabbath in the morning. You gotta love that. Sparks and Lux. I know Lux is loving something else over here, though.
1: I'm looking good.
0: Are you hugging yourself?
1: I am. It's so nice. Follow-up folder, and it actually is follow-up.
0: Wow.
1: Yes. Not the other kind of FU folder. This is the follow-up folder.
0: The follow-up.
1: My folder. Netherlands jersey showed up. Yay. 1 month from when I ordered it and officially 24 hours after they were eliminated. Shout out Pithy Kids.
0: Yes.
1: That's the name of the brand because in the soccer world, when it's football, jerseys turn into kits. That's the
0: word. They're kits, yeah.
1: But I've got my Van Bastion 1988 jersey on. I'm wearing it today.
0: Retro,
1: even though my team has been eliminated.
0: Dang.
1: I know. You know what? It was a really tough match, and so I'm just still baking in it. You know what?
0: It was a really tough jersey to get in the mail.
1: Yeah, I think I worked as hard as the Netherlands did. I was emailing. I was direct messaging. I was checking the UPS.
0: My God.
1: It's so funny because, the UPS, the actual, tracking alert said it was coming from Nevada. And this thing definitely came from, Colorado or South Carolina. I looked at the address and was like, this is not the company that I bought it from. This is not the company that's on the thing. And this is not the city or state it came from. So I'm pretty sure they just, went online, found the exact thing, shipped it to me immediately.
0: Yeah.
1: Because I never got tracking on whatever this is.
0: The background is Lux ordered this damn jersey.
1: May 31st.
0: May 31st!
1: It was supposed to arrive around the 14th or 15th of June.
0: It's July! It's July today.
1: The Netherlands did their whole run.
0: They got their, They
1: did everything they could do.
0: I mean, they had a long holiday. Kansas City.
1: It's actually good that they moved the Orange Walk up that Saturday, because it's supposed to be a little bit later in the day, but they moved it up so my boyfriend couldn't go, because not all three of us would have had orange shirts.
0: Oh.
1: This delayed the trio of orange shirts, and my dad and I went by ourselves. We were able to orange it up.
0: Man.
1: But I got to tell you, it still feels good.
0: Does
1: you know it? What's funny is that I also got another jersey in the mail yesterday, same time, that had been ordered way earlier than that, but it came from China, so it totally makes sense. But my Japan jersey also came in. Both teams eliminated.
0: Dang!
1: Who's ready to rock those? You know what's funny, too, is that I've got this soccer ball purse.
0: Yeah.
1: And I started wearing it just slightly before the World Cup. And someone was like, are you getting ready for the World Cup? I was like, yes! And also, I'm a soccer girly 24/7. I think now this has just given me the permission to wear my jerseys and, my soccer gear all the time. So if you fully see me in, shin guards, 4 months from now, don't be shocked. Still living the World Cup through my wardrobe.
0: Soon, who needs high heels? Cleats only.
1: Cleats only.
0: Just go.
1: Yep.
0: Clickety clacking down the hall.
1: Same sound.
0: It is the same sound.
1: One's better for running.
0: One's way better to run from the police in. I'll tell you.
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5: 35 southbound over the Kitbon Bridge. Traffic extremely light, as is 70 westbound into the metro. Coming in from the Kansas side, 35 northbound into downtown, you have an easy ride as well. J.D. Jackson with your right now traffic.
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12: And a new study out of Sweden is helping us understand this even better. So researchers followed more than 20,000 people over nearly two decades and determined that passive screen time, like sitting on the couch and watching television, raised someone's risk of dementia. But if they did something active, like reading, puzzles, or interacting with other people, this same group of people saw their risk of dementia drop. Just like you gotta put the work in to keep your body in shape as you age, you basically have to do the same thing with your brain. A couple things I have found to help: working to learn something new every day, whatever it might be, challenging yourself in some way every day, and really importantly, staying socially active. Some days that means meeting friends in person. Other days, maybe an email, a text, or a phone call. Just stay engaged. I'm Dr. Sanjay Gupta, helping you live a better life.
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1: Reporting back from the front lines of the World Cup is your girl, Lux, because I've been out there, man. I've been out there, and I tell you what, as far as jerseys go, in Kansas City, there were a ton for Argentina. There were a ton for the Netherlands. But I think the number one jersey I've seen here in Kansas City is Mexico. Last night was absolutely insanity.
2: Oh, wow.
1: It is the first time since like 1986 that the El Tris, as they're called, have made it into the round they are in now, which is very exciting, and it absolutely went crazy. But next to that, I feel like the yellow has been taking over. Colombia is going to be settling into Kansas City for Friday's game over there at Arrowhead versus Ghana. And Colombia is actually going to be training at Sporting KC and staying in the Country Club Plaza.
2: Hey!
1: Very exciting. It's the round of 32. Fans are going to be flooding into Mill Creek Park on Thursday starting around 6 p.m., inviting everyone to join Music Flag's pre-match hype. So if you didn't get there for the Algeria rally, you missed the Argentinian rally. Guys, rallies continue.
2: Yeah.
1: And Mill Creek Park's going to turn up tomorrow night.
2: With Colombians?
1: Yeah.
2: I love Colombians.
1: Which you know.
2: So it's much dancing.
1: So much fun.
2: So much dancing.
1: I'm planning to wear the most comfortable shoes I own.
2: Oh, man.
1: They're not cleats, but
2: I love it. So much Shakira is going to be played.
1: So ready. You know what's been really cool? Obviously, having the games here at Kansas City Stadium, as they are calling it. Seeing some of our hometown kids walking out with the players. Now, this is a very common thing amongst MLS, where when the teams walk out, they're mostly holding hands with children. And they do kind of the escort system.
2: Yeah.
1: Well, the Rokoku.
2: It's called Roku. It's a TV streaming device.
1: I wish that was what it is. It's a soccer academy here in Kansas City.
2: Oh.
1: They have been selected as official player escorts. They had more than 100 kids participate in part of the program, chosen not just for the game, but for leadership, for their school effort, their community impact. They're getting to walk out with stars like Lionel Messi, just like holding hands with Messi, totally normal.
2: Wow.
1: I think they get like a 20 kids per game type situation, and they have to pick between all of their students there at the soccer academy, but it's so insane to see these kids just like, you know, holding hands with some of the greatest in the game.
2: That's cool.
1: And tonight, or Friday night, we're going to see even more.
2: Especially because they're in a soccer academy. They understand the gravity of the situation.
1: They get it.
2: You know what I mean?
1: It's not
2: wasted on them.
1: Yeah.
2: That's really cool.
1: Now tonight, if you want to get in on the action, it's Team USA. We need this win because we are now in those knockout rounds, baby. So Team USA plays tonight. Obviously, the parties are going to be absolutely everywhere.
2: Yeah.
1: So, I mean, I'm going to try and squeeze into that Power and Light. I've not been able to go to a Power and Light party yet.
2: Oh,
1: they're
2: wow.
1: absolutely packed. I have been told I should get there 2 to 3 hours early.
2: Oh, my God. You're going to try that?
1: I'm going to try. The game starts at 8, so 7, 6, 5. As long as I get there around like 5 or 4 o'clock. I don't know. I'm going to spend all day.
2: It's going to be uncomfortable standing in cleats that long.
1: Oh. You're not wrong.
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11: Kansas side 69 northbound before 119th Street stall on the right shoulder. 635 southbound before K5 southbound still have that stall on the right shoulder. J.D. Jackson with your right now traffic.
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0: It's time for this day in classic rock lux, and it's
1: the first of the month.
0: That's right. We're in July now. We did it. And it's a Wednesday, and it was on this day in 1967. The Beatles started 15 weeks, oh my goodness, at number one on the U.S. album charts with Sgt. Pepper's Lonely Hearts Club Band.
2: The band released music from Big Pink on this day in 1968.
0: In 2013, Tom Scholz of Boston was ordered to pay the Boston Herald's court fees after he sued the paper for blaming him for Boston frontman Brad Delp's suicide in 2007.
2: And in 1979, Sony introduced the Walkman in Japan, the world's first portable cassette player, which enabled us to listen to full albums anywhere for the very first time, just, you know, as long as you had the proper batteries.
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6: Kansas side 70 eastbound to Turner Diagonal, stalled vehicle on the right shoulder. And 635 southbound before K5 southbound, still have that stalled vehicle on the right shoulder. J.D. Jackson with your right now traffic.
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18: A Better Life with Dr. Sanjay Gupta.
19: When you need your body to perform, but some of your muscles are having trouble, other muscles can sometimes help compensate. This is a great thing short term, but long term it can lead to serious and even chronic aches and pains. So if you've got nagging stiffness or irritation somewhere, don't push through it. Try to figure out why it's happening and how you can correct it. Strength and conditioning specialist Dana Santa says, performing exercises at a deliberate tempo makes it easier to notice when the wrong muscles are taking over, and also gives the intended muscles a chance to engage before that compensation kicks in. Dana suggests that starting with primary movement patterns such as squatting, hinging, pushing, pulling, rotating, and core can help make compensation easiest to identify and to address. I'm Dr. Sanjay Gupta, helping you live a better life.
0: It's NFM's 4th of July.
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1: Yeah.
0: It in fact did happen in Olathe. 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

0: Sparks and Lux, 101 The Fox. Don't you look back? No, you got to look forward, Lux, towards the screen in the sand.
1: Sand Cinema Elf. Woo. We got a four-pack of Longview Lake Beach passes. What's better than a movie with your sand, with your chosen sand? Nothing.
0: Nothing.
1: Honestly.
0: No. Even though it is
1: a combination
0: movie,
1: of things I love.
0: It's way better than your toes in the snow.
1: Hands down.
0: You know? If we're going to have to choose, come on. Toes in the sand, Elf on the screen.
1: That's why we don't do 4th of July in the winter. You know what I mean? We can do Christmas in July.
0: I know. We are doing Christmas in July. Actually, the fine folks out at Longview Lake are doing Christmas in July, Elf on the screen, toes in the sand, like Lux said, and caller number 10 going for free. 913-600-1011. Let's get you in. Let's get you going. What do you say? While you're dialing, it's Golden Earring. 101 The Fox.

0: Sparks and Lux, 101 The Fox, trying to get you into Sand Cinema. That's what they call it.
1: July 10th, they're showing Elf out there at the Longview Beach Lake.
0: Yep, almost Longview Lake Beach.
1: So close. Well, to me, you got to go beach first, lake second, but, you know, because that's how you walk out onto the beach into the lake. But if you guys want to reverse it, it's your name. You know, you do you. But I'm going to step onto the beach before I step onto that lake.
0: That's right.
1: Actually,
0: amateurs.
1: I'm just going to step in.
0: Jump over the beach into the lake. Then
1: don't drive your car into the lake. That's important. But it's a four-person car pack for Elf at Longview Lake Beach.
0: Let's get you going here. Call number 10, 913-600-1011. Call number 10. Hey, who's this?
2: Pasha.
1: Hi, Pasha.
2: Hey.
1: Hey, you looking to go see Elf, perhaps? Sand and cinema style?
2: That would be amazing.
1: Well, good news is you're going.
0: All right.
2: Oh, yeah.
1: You just need your car and three friends to go with you, probably a beach towel.
2: That is awesome.
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4: 71 northbound at Paseo, debris in the roadway, closing down the right lane. 435 southbound past I-70, stalled vehicle on the right shoulder. J.D. Jackson with your right now traffic.
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0: 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But if you don't have...
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9: When we talk about how much exercise someone should get, current guidelines call for about 150 minutes of moderate intensity exercise or 75 minutes of vigorous intensity exercise every week. New study out of the UK makes a strong case for vigorous exercise if and when you can do it. Now, researchers determined that even little bursts of vigorous exercise can significantly reduce someone's risk of 8 different diseases: dementia, type 2 diabetes, fatty liver disease, chronic respiratory disease, chronic kidney disease, immune-mediated inflammatory diseases, major cardiovascular events, and atrial fibrillation. We're not talking about complicated training programs here. Just work with what you can into your everyday life. If you are breathless and unable to speak in complete sentences, then you've hit the mark. I'm Dr. Sanjay Gupta, helping you live a better life.
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1: One of my favorite things about the World Cup here in Kansas City thus far has been the games played at Kansas City Stadium, aka Arrowhead, have seen children, hometown kids, getting the ultimate World Cup moment, walking onto the pitch with the stars. Youth players from Kansas City's Ryogoku Soccer Academy have been selected as official player escorts. They take the field hand in hand with the global names like Lionel Messi before the games. More than 100 local kids are a part of this program, and they're chosen not just for their game. These are some players, okay? But for leadership, school effort, and community impact. And for these players, it's not just a walkout. This is a once-in-a-lifetime chance to stand on the biggest stage with some of the biggest stars right here in KC. It's so cool to see them.
2: And I think it's like, soccer or football, in terms of the international football, not American, it's the only sport where I think people, they do this, where they will walk hand in hand with the kids out before the match.
1: And it's not something that's only done on like the big levels. I was obviously working for St. Louis City 2, which is the MLS Next Pro. So these are kids, you know, maybe 17 and 18 through 23 aged. And they were walking out with player pals every single game. You see it at the MLS, you'll see it at Sporting KC. Yeah.
2: I think it's cool. I think you're just fostering the next generation of players, essentially.
1: Some of my favorite videos are like when it's absolutely pouring out and like the players are like, they put their hands over the kid's head to like keep them from being poured on, or they've like taken their jersey off and they're like covering over their heads. Or you see these moments. There's a moment where like a little girl's realizing she didn't walk out with him, but Cristiano Ronaldo's next to her. And she just reaches out to touch him. And he's singing the national anthem, and he just looks over and he smiles at her.
2: That's cool.
1: And it's just like, these are absolutely athletes that you see from very far.
2: Oh, yeah.
1: And some of them absolutely massive names that you can't even like, you can't touch. And then you see this little child in the moment. I want to talk to all these kids. There's 100 kids around Kansas City that I want to interview. So.
2: That's awesome. Yeah, imagine going out there and, you know, you're just hanging out with Patrick Mahomes. LeBron or something.
1: Yeah.
2: You know, I mean, whatever sport you're into.
1: Got to be funny if they're Bobby football. Witt, they're just like dragging them behind. Because you know the football, they like run out there. Some of them do a sprint and they jump.
2: Exactly.
1: The player, could you imagine the kid just toddling behind them? Like, what are we doing here? You know,
2: I still think the soccer, the start of a soccer game is so whiplash. You know, you got the people, you got the nice moment. They're walking out with the kids. Mm-hmm. Then you have flames being shot up in the air. Then you have flags like draped across the thing. Then you got like smoke being boom.
1: Guys, I'm telling you, pomp and circumstance is not just reserved for post-goal celebrations. You know what I mean? Like
2: the intro is, it's all over the place.
1: The international football celebrations walked so that the touchdown dances could run. Do you know what I mean?
2: That's 100% true.
1: Speaking of which, we have another game happening here in Kansas City at Arrowhead on Friday. It's Colombia versus Ghana. And Colombia is settling into Sporting KC's facilities and soaking up the atmosphere as they will be staying somewhere in the Marriott Country Club Plaza. Don't worry, I'll be stalking them later walking around my neighborhood.
2: Nice.
1: It is the round of 32. Fans going to be flooding into Mill Creek Park on Thursday night starting around 6 p.m., inviting everybody to ramp up the energy, music, flags, pre-match hype. If you've missed out on any of these bandoleros, these kind of like huge pre-game celebrations, another one's dropping. Drop it. Another one.
2: Or as they say
1: DJ
2: in Colombia,
1: Khaled, another one.
2: Otro. That's what they'll be saying. Exactly. Just follow the boom, ba da boop, ba boop, da da boop, ba, and dancing.
1: Yeah.
2: Because that's what it's going to be.
1: You see movement in yellow and you hear the beat.
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10: 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Mike's got this.
11: Kansas side 70 eastbound past 57th Street, wreck there. closing down the right lane. Missouri side, 71 northbound at Paseo. Heads up for debris in the roadway that closed down the right lane. J.D. Jackson with your right now traffic.
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0: Sparks and Locks, 101 The Fox. We got our big Stars and Stripe picnic happening for the nation's 250th anniversary. That's incredible. 4th of July, it's happening out there. World War One Museum and Memorial. Chris Weitch is here with us. Chris, this is an all-day event ending with the area's biggest fireworks celebration, and it's all free.
1: It is absolutely free to everybody. Just like FanFest has been free for the entire time, this event, as always, because that's the way we do Stars and Stripes, this is the sixth one we've done, is always free to the public and a great opportunity for the City of Kansas City's official fireworks and for the museum to give a gift to the city. And this year it is quite a gift with the show that we have planned.
2: What about people coming to FanFest and people who just want to come to the picnic and fireworks? Are you able to accommodate both?
1: We can. So let's talk about that. FanFest is taking place that day. There's games at 12 and 4. And after the games are over with, then it becomes the entertainment that you're used to. And in fact, this year we've got Lost Wax is leading the entertainment again. And then at the same time, we have that going on the property, on the south end of the property, but just across Kessler in Penn Valley Park. We are setting up space. We have some people who will sit there anyways during normal Stars and Stripes. We're just going to have a lot more people over there. We'll have restrooms. We'll have food trucks. Not a huge amount, but some food trucks. And the great thing is that there you can bring chairs. You're not subject to the same rules as FanFest. You can bring food and drink. You can bring chairs. You can do all that in Penn Valley Park. Big space that people can spread out and have a good time. We are also setting up sound, so you won't miss the sound. You won't miss the music track that goes with the fireworks. I can tell you the fireworks are 19 minutes, and it's set to music, and it is timed specifically to the music. And so we want to make sure that everybody gets that same experience.
0: We've heard the fireworks are twice as big, even maybe like three times as big as last year.
1: I can't tell you the exact numbers because I'm asked not to say the exact numbers, but I will tell you that it is close to triple the number of shots when you count the different kinds of ways you do it. You have the shells, you have comets, you have cakes, you have different things. So it's almost triple the number. And the great thing is it's actually reduced by 1 minute from normal, because normally we do a 20-minute show. This year it's 19 minutes, and that's just the way that it worked out. We sat down and started working on the music, and when we felt like we had the music done, we looked and said, oh, that's 19 minutes. Okay.
2: So tell me about the parking.
1: Yeah, parking is a little bit difficult. There is no question. I just want to get that out of the way. Union Station is clearly open. Right. And mm-hmm. and that's a way. But eventually they're going to run out of space. Mm-hmm. However, what we are finding is that a tremendous number of people are putting the streetcar to use. The streetcar has a tremendous amount of capacity. They will be running cars both directions. So a lot of people, what they're doing is they're parking somewhere away and taking the streetcar up. And even I'll give you this trick. If you do park in Union Station, the smart thing to do is go to the Union Station stop on the streetcar and take it one stop up to the National World War I Museum and Memorial stop and get off there and then go through the security and get in. Or go over, if you're just going to Penn Valley Park, you just go over, because the entrance to Penn Valley Park for this is going to be off of Wyandotte at the south end of our property.
0: It's the Stars and Stripes picnic and the 4th of July fireworks at the National World War I Museum and Memorial. It's completely free. For more info, just go to 101thefox.net.
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7: Kansas side, 70 eastbound past 57th Street. Heads up for a crash there. Missouri side, 435 westbound past 470. Heavy congestion at that location. J.D. Jackson with your right now traffic.
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10: We talk a lot here about ultra-processed foods and the many ways in which they can negatively impact your health. They've been linked to weight gain, obesity, type 2 diabetes, cardiovascular disease, even cancer. And now a new study out of UCSF found that high ultra-processed food intake was associated with something called intramuscular fat, which is exactly what it sounds like. That's fat inside your muscles, which can cause them to become weaker. Now, in this particular study, the researchers noticed more wear and tear and pain in people's knees because of weakened thigh muscles. Cutting back on ultra-processed foods isn't easy. The CDC estimates at least half the calories in our diet come from ultra-processed foods. But if you're looking to eat cleaner, cutting out sugar-sweetened beverages, that may be the best number one thing you can do to try and get started. I'm Dr. Sanjay Gupta, helping you live a better life.
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0: morning to you, Lawson. Appreciate you being here.
1: Hey, Lawson, you spend every morning with us here on 101 The Fox, but you want to spend Saturday with us because we're going to be out at the Stars and Stripes picnic at the World War I Memorial. It's totally free to get in, and the fireworks, bigger and better than ever. Like, literally, they said they doubled it. So I'm really hoping our friends from Lawson come out and hang out with us. What do you think, Sparks?
2: I think that's a great idea.

0: It's time for the 8 debate.
1: 30 seconds, that's how long Lux will have to try to convince you that she's right. And guess what? That's exactly how long I'll have to do the same.
2: Yesterday, I eked it out with just one vote, determining the difference. Today, I'd like to see a cleaner sweep if I have my way with things. It'll be only the most important topics, of course. I mean, yes. We discuss what everyone in the world is discussing right now.
1: Yep.
2: And today, that's the ice cream treats that come from the ice cream man.
1: Oh, man.
2: You hear the jingle.
1: Oh.
2: The window's cracked open in the summer. You hear it.
1: Talk about.
2: You run to your junk drawer to grab the $3 that have been in there for 8 years.
1: That's right. In coins.
2: And you just, like, hope that it's enough to get you the one treat. You can only get one.
1: Yeah.
2: Which one is it? And you and I have our clear favorites, and they're not the same.
1: No. It's instant nostalgia, though. You hear that, you know, ba-na-na-na-na-na-na-na-na-na-na-na. You're like, oh, it's here.
2: You don't need shoes. Just go on outside. Run. But, like, get a swift pace.
1: Yeah. It's the original food truck.
2: He's crawling at 3 miles an hour, but he's always just, like, one block down. He's just too far for you to be able to just walk out.
1: Just barefoot kids
2: you
1: just running
2: sprint
1: after
2: it. Yeah, exactly. And if you see a kid there who doesn't have a dollar and you do, share it with the kid.
1: Exactly.
2: Rules are rules.
1: That's what it's all about. All right. Well, Lux, you won, so you go first.
2: Thank you.
1: What treat are you thinking?
2: None other than the Jocko Taco, baby.
1: All right. Coming down. 3, 2, 1, go.
2: Let's just talk about this textural masterpiece disguised as novelty, okay? It's the full dessert experience. The Jocko Taco hits every craving lane. Crunch, waffle shell, creamy, vanilla ice cream, chewy. Fudge swirl and that snappy chocolate coating, just so good. It's basically a 4-course meal just in one handheld taco. Pretty much everything else is going to melt in your hand. Do you know what I mean? But this is structurally sound. Honestly, feels illegal. Like, should a taco have a dessert? I don't know, but I'm into it.
1: All right, there you go. There's your 30-second Choco Taco spiel.
2: Choco
1: Pretty good. Choco tacos are really good.
2: They're really good.
1: They're really good. However, it's not the thing you get from the ice cream truck, okay? You don't just pick that up, and I'll tell you why. You got to go with the screwball. Oh, the screwball. 3, 2, 1. First of all, I'm not saying I would get the screwball now, but I definitely got it as a kid. Why? Because you don't just get one treat. You get two, okay? Yeah, you get that whatever it is, not ice cream, sorbet, sherbet type substance on top, which is delightful. Cherry, strawberry. I don't even remember the flavor. I just remember it being amazing. And then at the bottom were gumballs. You get a second treat, more bang for your buck. I mean, and I think it was actually a dollar. I'm telling you, that was the go-to.
2: Oh. I do like a treat with a surprise at the bottom. Bam. Not gonna lie.
1: Boom, boom, boom. There it is. All right, which one are you going with? You going with Lux and saying Choco Taco was your go-to at the ice cream truck? Or you going on my side of things and saying the screwball was the best? And by the way, it wasn't even a ball. It was a cone. Why do they call it that?
2: I don't know.
1: Ridiculous. All right, what do you think? 913-600-1011. First of three votes will seal the deal. Call in and vote. And while you're dialing, it's Queen on 101 The Fox.

0: It's time for the 8 Debate.
1: Someone will be the champion of today's 8 Debate by your vote. First to three will seal the deal. And today we're talking about the ice cream man.
2: Yeah, we're talking about the ice cream man.
1: What's your favorite treat?
2: He rolls down the road.
1: Oh, man.
2: I say Choco Taco, baby. I'm going Choco Taco every time. You got the crunch from the waffle shell, the creaminess of the vanilla ice cream, the chewiness of the fudge swirl, and the snappiness of that chocolate coating. That is a four-course meal in handheld form.
1: I get it. It's delightful. But you can get it anywhere, and you can't get the screwball anywhere else. I mean, there's only one place to get it. I don't know what it's made of. I don't know if it's some kind of sorbet sherbet ice cream combo, but check it out. It comes in a cone form that you can handle, and it's not one treat, it's two. It's got gumballs at the bottom. That's awesome. That's my vote, 913-600-1011. What's yours? First of three votes will crown the victor of today's 8th Debate. 101 The Fox, hey, what's your vote?
3: I'm going to have to go with you, Clark.
1: Yes! How good were those
2: two screwballs? Two screwballs in one. You two together.
1: That's right. We're the two screwballs.
2: Yep.
1: Thank you. 101 The Fox, yep. Hey, what's your vote?
4: I vote Lux. Choco Taco.
2: Gotta go chocolate, boy. Vanilla, and crisp.
1: All right, thank you. Tied 1-1. 101 The Fox, hey, what's your vote?
5: Yeah, Choco Taco, man.
1: Okay, all right. Hard to debate that, but I think you're wrong, but thank you. 101 The Fox, hey, what's your vote?
5: Sparks.
1: Yeah!
5: I love you, man, but I got to go with Lux this time.
2: Oh, man, wow. Taco. You really celebrated way too early there, bud.
1: What is that? You pulled the rug out for me, dude.
5: Come on, Sparks. You know I love you, man.
2: He jumped on that greeting like it was his win.
6: Kansas side, 35 southbound past 75th Street. Multi-vehicle wreck closing down two left lanes. That's causing quite a slowdown. Traffic backed up past Antioch. J.D. Jackson with your right now traffic.
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15: A Better Life with Dr. Sanjay Gupta.
16: When you need your body to perform, but some of your muscles are having trouble, other muscles can sometimes help compensate. This is a great thing short term, but long term it can lead to serious and even chronic aches and pains. So if you've got nagging stiffness or irritation somewhere, don't push through it. Try to figure out why it's happening and how you can correct it. Strength and conditioning specialist Dana Santa says, performing exercises at a deliberate tempo makes it easier to notice when the wrong muscles are taking over, and also gives the intended muscles a chance to engage before that compensation kicks in. Dana suggests that starting with primary movement patterns such as squatting, hinging, pushing, pulling, rotating, and core can help make compensation easiest to identify and to address. I'm Dr. Sanjay Gupta, helping you live a better life.
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0: That's because it's Wednesday. And a doggone good Wednesday. Great Plains SPCA is here, which means we're live on Facebook now. So log in and adopt out.
1: That's right. Kyle's in here from Great Plains. Hey, Kyle, how are you?
2: Hi, happy Wednesday and the first day of June.
3: July.
2: Wow. Okay. Well, hey.
1: You had July. It. You were so July excited.
2: 1st. Happy July.
1: Yeah. First day of July. That's right. Yeah.
3: Honestly, I don't know what day it is. If it wasn't Doggone Good Wednesday, I wouldn't know.
1: I know.
3: Got half.
1: I like it. Kyle, we got a nice pooch in here. This is just a little guy.
2: This is a cute dog. His name is Boba.
1: Boba.
2: He's 6 months old, and he's pretty solid black. I don't think he has any...
1: Yeah,
2: maybe a little tuxedo in the front.
3: He's got a little chest, and I see tiny little Oreo toes on the left front paw.
2: Oreo
1: nice.
2: Toes.
3: Like they're little, it looks like cookies and cream.
1: Yeah, that's awesome. All right, Boba, like the T, B-O-B-A.
2: That's right, yes.
1: Well, I'll tell you, he's just a little guy. This is, what a cutie. And you can see him live over there on Facebook.com/101TheFoxKC. We are live on Facebook. If you want to... see him as well as hear about him. How did he come into your possession here?
2: I think he was an owner surrender.
1: Okay.
2: Sometimes pets come to us from all types of situations. You'll notice that he has no tail.
1: Yeah,
3: what happened there? Tiniest nub I've ever seen.
2: Or it's a nub tail. We don't know if he was born like that or if it came off. I'm not sure.
1: But no, yeah. So he's got like no tail, but it's got like a little, it's almost like a little tongue.
3: Full, little, tiny little nubby nub.
2: Full body wiggles, no tail.
3: Oh my God, his flippy up ears are so cute. He has the sweetest face. And I could be wrong, but I swear you told me yesterday in the email that he came from a family that had small children.
2: That's right, yeah. So he was, an owner surrender, but he has lived with kids, which is always a plus.
3: Huge, especially when they're 6 months old, having that early, being able to like be with kids early in their years.
2: Yeah.
3: You can really see they understand. I had some friends over this weekend who had kids, and LeBron met his first kids.
2: Oh.
3: And he did so well. I was so proud. I'm like, this dog is 7 years old, was in a hoarding situation, so in a kennel his whole life. Like, will he snap? Will he back up? What will he do? And he just laid there. But having Boba already have that child experience at 6 months, that's fantastic family.
2: I'm so
3: dog.
2: Proud of LeBron.
3: I am too. He did so good. He hit the ground and just stayed frozen.
1: So Boba is 6 months. How much bigger do you think Boba's going to get here?
2: You know, maybe a little bit bigger, but he looks filled out, I think.
1: I agree, yeah.
2: So
1: yeah.
2: He's a solid medium-sized dog.
1: Yeah, that's a great way to put it. And I imagine he's some kind of mix of some sort.
2: Yeah, we just say mixed breed. We don't really know.
1: Yeah.
2: 100% good dog.
1: He's got kind of like a black lab kind of sheen to him, you know? With
2: it's very shiny.
1: Very shiny. It's a good-looking dog. He's just he's so cute. He's a little meatball here.
3: He got such white teeth. Oh, my goodness. He's got some pearly smiles. Yeah. I love it.
1: That's so cool.
3: I'm just saying that because my dog has like 8 teeth and they're all green. I love you, LeBron.
1: You got to absolutely check this dog out over on Facebook. Facebook.com/101TheFoxKC. He definitely is playing. He's definitely like excited to be here, which is cool. He's not nervous or shy or anything. He's happy to be in the studio. And look, he can be in your house. You can adopt him. So make sure you are doing just that. Going on over to GreatPlainsSPCA.org. What's happening over at Great Plains now?
2: You know, we're still in the middle of our big match campaign. Runs until the end of July, July 31st.
1: Awesome.
2: And we just want to remind people that those donations are doubled. But also the heat advisory this week. If you see a pet outside, please call animal control or try to advocate for that pet. It's too hot for them to be outside long term.
1: Yeah, this is a crazy dangerous weather week here. Until Friday, right? I think it breaks around then.
3: The dogs do not have the voice that you do, so please make that call.
1: Yeah.
3: All you have to do is call. Someone else will come out and take care of it. You don't have to go over there and speak to them yourself. Although, if you do know your neighbor, feel free to knock. Suggest a bowl of water and maybe some shade in an indoor spot for that puppy.
1: Yeah, there you go. I like it. Well, donate now because your donations are matched over there at Great Plains SPCA. I mean, you got 1 month now. We are in July.
2: In July. It is July 1st.
1: That's right.
3: And it's Doggone Good Wednesday.
1: It's Doggone Good Wednesday. These are things we learned at the top of the segment. And I'll tell you, we're going to be over on Facebook hanging out with Boba here. Look at this guy.
3: Boba loves Garrison, the video guy.
1: Yeah,
3: so I know. If you're seeing a real close-up, it's because all the dogs love Garrison.
2: Oh, yeah.
1: Yeah. He's a playful pooch. All you got to do is jump on there, facebook.com/101TheFoxKC. We're live now. We're going to be hanging out live a little bit later. after the show today. So let's get Bobo a home. Let's get Bobo adopted here. The tailless dog. He's got no tail and he's got no home. He needs one of those things. And I think a home might be easier to get.
2: Yes, at definitely. This point. Yes, I agree.
1: I love it. All right. Well, Kyle, thanks for coming in, man.
2: Thank you.
1: Appreciate it. Terry, thanks for bringing it in. And Garrison's got the video. We're doing it. We're live on Facebook. Come hang out with us. We'll see you tomorrow. Bye.
0: Kansas City's official 4th of July tradition, the Stars and Stripes Picnic, is back. 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
13: I'm feeling lucky to have my college-age kids home with me for a few weeks this summer. And one of the things I know we're going to be talking about, AI. I've started to use it more often at the hospital to get fresh takes on patient problems that I'm trying to solve. And for my girls, well, I know that they are navigating college now with these new powerful tools. Something, frankly, that you and I couldn't have even imagined when we were in school. But while it may be tempting to outsource your studying and your work to these large language models, I beg you not to. And that's because AI chatbots tend to reproduce what researchers call weird viewpoints. That's an acronym. Western, educated, industrialized, rich, and democratic. Look, AI isn't going away. And admittedly, it can be a really powerful tool. But you don't want it doing your thinking for you. I'm Dr. Sanjay Gupta, helping you live a better life.
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November rain, GNR. It's not what it is right now. It's hot, humid July, officially the 1st of July. So if you're trying to stay cool, whether you're in Lenexa or anywhere else, we appreciate you hanging out with us here on 101 The Fox.

0: Hey, it's Doug. Coming up on the afternoon show, we'll do the two at two, two in a row from a great classic rock artist. At 3 o'clock, Doug's three songs is your chance to win tickets to see Graham Nash at the Kauffman Center for the Performing Arts. 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

Well, look who made it in this morning. A little late, but who's really working this week anyway? Lindsay Marie, happy to be your morning MC. 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

Are you ready for another steamy day in KC? This heat dome's just hovering around, and we're sweating through it together. At least we've got a solid soundtrack that includes Bon Jovi on the Fox.

60 minutes of nonstop rock right after Sparks and Lux in the morning. Hope you got your Stand Cinema tickets this morning. Summertime blockbusters. 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

0: On the Fox, Kansas City's classic rock station. It's game day in San Francisco. Like that, that's happening, right? 7 o'clock start against Bosnia. 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
11: 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You should be getting 150 minutes of moderate intensity exercise or 75 minutes of vigorous intensity exercise every week, plus strength training and stretching. Number three, sleep. Sleep is when your body and your brain repair themselves. You should be getting 7 to 9 hours a night. And finally, number four, often gets forgotten, socialization. It's not a bonus, it's a necessity for a healthy life, finding a sense of community, purpose, and belonging. I'm Dr. Sanjay Gupta, helping you live a better life.
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as American as Tom Petty on the 4th of July. I'm sure you'll hear tons of Tom Petty as we crank out blocks of classic rock all weekend long in Belton. Hey, you can blow stuff up in Belton now. Permitted through July 4th between 10 a.m. and 10 p.m. I don't know about you, but morning fireworks don't sound too pleasant to me, but ask my neighbors about that.

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12: When we talk about how much exercise someone should get, current guidelines call for about 150 minutes of moderate intensity exercise or 75 minutes of vigorous intensity exercise every week. New study out of the UK makes a strong case for vigorous exercise if and when you can do it. Now, researchers determined that even little bursts of vigorous exercise can significantly reduce someone's risk of 8 different diseases: dementia, type 2 diabetes, fatty liver disease, chronic respiratory disease, chronic kidney disease, immune-mediated inflammatory diseases, major cardiovascular events, and atrial fibrillation. We're not talking about complicated training programs here. Just work with what you can into your everyday life. If you are breathless and unable to speak in complete sentences, then you've hit the mark. I'm Dr. Sanjay Gupta, helping you live a better life.
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Kansas City has some orange sadness after the Netherlands got knocked out of the World Cup. Another team down. But the memories remain. Are you headed out to the fan zone? Oh yeah, it's going to be rowdy tonight. Team USA and Bosnia. 7 o'clock kickoff in San Francisco. 101 The Fox.

0: Mellencamp for your July morning. Would you look at that? It's July now, and we're halfway through the year somehow. 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Monday, July 13th. It's Mellencamp on the Dancing Words Tour. 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
18: A Better Life with Dr. Sanjay Gupta.
19: As someone who's been married nearly 25 years, I'll tell you, there's a lot of great things about having a spouse. And according to a new study out of the University of Miami Health System, marriage might even be linked to a lower risk of cancer. Why? Well, the researchers said people who are married are less likely to engage in risky behavior. They're more likely to get a nudge to go to regular preventive medicine appointments and screenings. And they have a partner to share the load of family obligations, household chores, and finances. No one is saying you should get married in the pursuit of better health. But if you are single, how can you build a strong support system to maybe get some of these same benefits? Do your own research, find out what's important, and then hold members of your squad accountable and let them hold you accountable as well. That can provide a lot of support. I'm Dr. Sanjay Gupta, helping you live a better life.
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9: Heat advisory still in effect until Friday night. I think we're going to still feel that on Saturday as well. But today's high 92. It'll feel like 101.
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On track for what, the hottest summer ever since last summer? Stay cool. 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

0: It's a steamy start to July as temperatures and the heat index climb up to the triple digits. It's hot. It's humid. 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
13: A better life with Dr. Sanjay Gupta.
14: When you need your body to perform, but some of your muscles are having trouble, other muscles can sometimes help compensate. This is a great thing short term, but long term it can lead to serious and even chronic aches and pains. So if you've got nagging stiffness or irritation somewhere, don't push through it. Try to figure out why it's happening and how you can correct it. Strength and conditioning specialist Dana Santa says, performing exercises at a deliberate tempo makes it easier to notice when the wrong muscles are taking over, and also gives the intended muscles a chance to engage before that compensation kicks in. Dana suggests that starting with primary movement patterns such as squatting, hinging, pushing, pulling, rotating, and core can help make compensation easiest to identify and to address. I'm Dr. Sanjay Gupta, helping you live a better life.
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36: The heat index today is 101. The actual temperature in the low 90s, and expect this heat advisory to be in effect all the way through Friday night at 9 p.m.
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air conditioning is in fact running in that car. No kids or dogs in hot cars. We know this, right? And it's scary, huh? Just looking out for you and yours. 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It's 101 The Fox.

0: Hey, it's Doug. Coming up on the afternoon show, we'll do two in a row from a great classic rock artist. At 3 o'clock, Doug's three songs is your chance to win tickets to see Graham Nash at the Kauffman Center for the Performing Arts. We got a 60-minute classic rock block.
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0: can probably find what you're looking for in Kansas City tonight. There is plenty of stuff to do. With Miles Smith at the Midland this evening. Cougar Club. I'm interested. At the Ship. The Royals are hosting the Rays. And we've got watch parties galore as Bosnia and the USA get to work in San Francisco this evening. 7 o'clock kickoff. 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
1: 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Doug Medlock's gonna drop the needle on an A-side and then flip it over and play the B-side. 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
18: You know, it's funny, when I think back to what the typical American dinner looked like when you and I were kids, there's usually some kind of meat featured at the center of the plate. Vegetables are there, but often thought of as a side dish. More and more, though, we are coming to realize that a plant-based diet, with little or no meat even, is going to be a healthier way to eat for just about everyone. New study out of the University of Hawaii Cancer Center found that eating a high-quality plant-rich diet that includes whole grains, vegetables, and fruits may prevent cognitive impairment even when people start that diet in their late 50s and 60s. Yeah, it's important to make sure you're getting enough protein, fats, complex carbohydrates. Just because you cut out or even cut back on meat, though, is not a license to eat whatever you want. Focus on eating whole, real foods. I'm Dr. Sanjay Gupta, helping you live a better life.
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Break on through to the other side, indeed. We're halfway through the year, Casey. Thanks for hanging with me in Kansas City or wherever you call home. How will the next 6 months go? It's up to you. 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

0: No queens, kings, or taxes. Wouldn't you know, about 250 years ago, the colonists took down the Redcoats and America was born. Happy birthday, America. We're going to make it an epic weekend. I know you'll be listening, right? Here's what you need to know.
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17: Everyone poops. It's not just the name of a classic potty training book. It's a universal truth. Even though everyone does it, almost no one wants to talk about it. Dr. Tricia Pasricha wants to change that. She's the author of a new book. It's called You've Been Pooping All Wrong. And she says there are three critical P's of pooping. The first is propulsion. Both the voluntary push you exert and the involuntary contractions that happen naturally within your body. Top line, when you feel the need to go, don't hold it. The second P is pliability, which refers to stool softness. The keys to this one are making sure you're drinking enough water and eating enough fiber. And the last P is for pelvic floor. If you can get your knees up above your waist while you're on the toilet, like on a stool or a garbage can or a stack of books even, that can make all the difference. I'm Dr. Sanjay Gupta, helping you live a better life.
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26: That heat warning is still in effect until Friday at 9. Today's high in the low 90s, but the heat index, what it feels like outside, will be 101.
1: 101 The Fox is definitely KC's classic rock. Sometimes it goes like this. Or this. And of course, this.

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17: I don't know about you, but my social media feeds are flooded with lotions and potions and gadgets, all promising to unlock different components of longevity. But if you log off, take a step back from all the hype, you'll find that the actual keys to a longer, healthier life are hiding in plain sight. There are four of them. Number one, nutrition. The Mediterranean diet really is the gold standard. Number two, exercise. You should be getting 150 minutes of moderate intensity exercise or 75 minutes of vigorous intensity exercise every week, plus strength training and stretching. Number three, sleep. Sleep is when your body and your brain repair themselves. You should be getting 7 to 9 hours a night. And finally, number four often gets forgotten, socialization. It's not a bonus. It's a necessity for a healthy life, finding a sense of community, purpose, and belonging. I'm Dr. Sanjay Gupta, helping you live a better life.
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cruising on the highway to hell in Lee Summit. Man, it's hotter than hell in Lee Summit. I keep waiting for some relief, and it's not coming yet. Make sure to hydrate as you make your way to the World War I Museum and Memorial this 4th of July weekend. We'll supply the party playlist with the Doobie Brothers on the Fox.

0: Rock and roll is what we do, and we're really, really, really good at it. I don't mean to brag, but your potato salad might be great, but so is our playlist. 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You'll never have to change the station. We're celebrating the 4th of July with some of the best classic rock bands back to back to back to back. It's a block party weekend, and it starts tomorrow after 3 with Doug Medlock and $500 to win from Living Spaces. Yeah, you got the hookup. 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
7: A better life with Dr. Sanjay Gupta.
8: I'm feeling lucky to have my college-age kids home with me for a few weeks this summer. And one of the things I know we're going to be talking about, AI. I've started to use it more often at the hospital to get fresh takes on patient problems that I'm trying to solve. And for my girls, well, I know that they are navigating college now with these new powerful tools. Something, frankly, that you and I couldn't have even imagined when we were in school. But while it may be tempting to outsource your studying and your work to these large language models, I beg you not to. And that's because AI chatbots tend to reproduce what researchers call weird viewpoints. That's an acronym: Western, Educated, Industrialized, Rich, and Democratic. Look, AI isn't going away, and admittedly, it can be a really powerful tool, but you don't want it doing your thinking for you. I'm Dr. Sanjay Gupta, helping you live a better life.
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25: Hot enough for you. Today's heat index over 100, 101 officially, and today's high will be about 93 degrees. And remember that heat advisory is in effect until Friday night.
2: 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Sometimes it goes like this.

0: Hey, it's Doug. Coming up on the afternoon show, we'll do the two at two, two in a row from a great classic rock artist. At 3 o'clock, Doug's three songs is your chance to win tickets to see Graham Nash at the Kauffman Center for the Performing Arts. We got a 60-minute classic rock block. 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

Show me the way to Antarctica, please. I know they've got those cruise ships. Joel just got back from Antarctica. Rough gig. Cruising around. A bunch of ice and whatnot. That actually sounds delightful right now. Stay hydrated. It's 101 The Fox.

0: 101 The Fox. I'm Lindsay Marie, leaving you for the afternoon. No worries. I'll be back tomorrow to kick off your 4th of July holiday weekend early. Seriously, we're starting that party playlist at 3 o'clock tomorrow. A block party weekend in front of us. The 4th of July Stars and Stripes picnic. Bob Dylan. Yeah, it's going to be great. 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
14: Not all screen time is created equal, and a new study out of Sweden is helping us understand this even better. So researchers followed more than 20,000 people over nearly two decades and determined that passive screen time, like sitting on the couch and watching television, raised someone's risk of dementia. But if they did something active, like reading, puzzles, or interacting with other people, this same group of people saw their risk of dementia drop. Just like you got to put the work in to keep your body in shape as you age, you basically have to do the same thing with your brain. A couple things I have found to help: working to learn something new every day, whatever it might be, challenging yourself in some way every day, and really importantly, staying socially active. Some days that means meeting friends in person. Other days, maybe an email, a text, or a phone call. Just stay engaged. I'm Dr. Sanjay Gupta, helping you live a better life.
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It's Doug's 2 at 2 on 101 The Fox.

It's Doug's 2 at 2, kicking it off with Foreigner. That's the title track of Head Games. It's the 2 at 2 every weekday at 2 o'clock. Thanks for rocking out in Shawnee, Kansas. Let's play another one. This is one you don't hear very often. Every weekday at 2 o'clock, two from the same artist today, Foreigner. And it's for a girl like you. It's the 2 at 2.

0: Oh, I've been waiting for a show like this. Foreigner coming to the Morton Amphitheater August 14th. Foreigner and Lynyrd Skynyrd, the Double Vision, Double Trouble Tour. And we are going to have so many Fox fanatics there, 101 The Fox people. It's, there might be lines at the beer stand. And security will be very busy. But it's going to be a lot of fun August 14th at the Morton Amphitheater. We got info and a link to tickets on our website. I got a chance for you to win tickets to Graham Nash with Doug's Three Songs today. And around 5:15, tickets to the Missouri Wine and Jazz Fest. We'll play Chardonnay or Chardonnay.
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2: Plus, all week we're counting down to the Stars and Stripes picnic on Saturday, 4th of July at the World War I Memorial. 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

Uh-oh, slow-moving traffic on 435 eastbound right here at Antioch where the studios are. That's how you know I'm live. I'm giving you traffic reports. Sorry, minivan, red truck, blue car. I'm Doug Medlock. It's the afternoon show for Hump Day. I'm getting the Friday giddies already because it's kind of a short week. And I get excited on Fridays. It's a big weekend, too. Stars and Stripes Picnic is this weekend down at the National World War I Museum and Memorial. Come join us for a giant fireworks display, almost three times as big as every year before.

0: Well, there are a few clouds around today, so a couple degrees cooler, but still extreme heat warning in effect. I'll give you the forecast coming up here in a second. And we'll do a 60-minute classic rock block, a whole hour of great classic rock, all rocking, no stopping. At 3 o'clock, we'll do Doug's three songs. Great prize today. You figure out what my three songs have in common and be caller 10. You'll win a pair of tickets to see Graham Nash at the Kauffman Center July 14th. A retrospective show. He's got Holly's stuff, Crosby, Stills, and Nash stuff, and solo. It's great. It'll be a great show. You can win those tickets at 3 o'clock with Doug's three songs.
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7: We talk a lot here about ultra-processed foods and the many ways in which they can negatively impact your health. They've been linked to weight gain, obesity, type 2 diabetes, cardiovascular disease, even cancer. And now a new study out of UCSF found that high ultra-processed food intake was associated with something called intramuscular fat, which is exactly what it sounds like. That's fat inside your muscles, which can cause them to become weaker. Now, in this particular study, the researchers noticed more wear and tear and pain in people's knees because of weakened thigh muscles. Cutting back on ultra-processed foods isn't easy. The CDC estimates at least half the calories in our diet come from ultra-processed foods. But if you're looking to eat cleaner, cutting out sugar-sweetened beverages, that may be the best number one thing you can do to try and get started. I'm Dr. Sanjay Gupta, helping you live a better life.
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7: Well, a few clouds around this afternoon will make it feel a degree or two cooler, but we're still under an extreme heat warning through Friday. And I think they'll extend it through Saturday, too. We'll be in the 90s through Saturday. A little cooler starting Sunday with a chance of rain. Right now, 93.

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0: 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Be caller 10 when the third song starts at 913-600-1011. Doug, what do you have for today's winner?
3: I got a pair of tickets to a cool show at the Kauffman Center for the Performing Arts, July 14th, Graham Nash. If you can figure out what these three songs have in common, and you got to be caller 10 when I start the third song, it's Doug's three songs.

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1: Doug's three songs. Song number two on 101, The Fox.

That's song number two of Doug's three songs. Have you figured it out yet? Probably not, even if you think you have, because song number three is going to throw a wrench in your plans. Here, let's start song three. The prize today is a pair of tickets to Graham Nash at the Kauffman Center July 14th. What do these three songs have in common? Be caller 10-913-600-1011.

0: That is song number three of Doug's three songs. The prize today, tickets to Graham Nash at the Kauffman Center, July 14th. You know what my songs have in common today?
1: Well, I thought it did, but the third one, I'm going to go ahead and say like books, literature.
0: Books and
1: Genesis, the book Genesis, and then Aerosmith is a book as well.
0: Oh, man, you're working hard. I appreciate the effort. Thank you for trying very much. 101 The Fox, what do you think my songs have in common?
2: I believe they have a Steven band members.
0: Steven in the band. I don't think so in Genesis. But thanks for trying, man. 101 The Fox, what do you think my songs have in common today?
3: Well, it's a little tricky, but I think going postal.
0: Wow. Yeah, who is this?
3: This is Mike.
0: Mike, you're smart, Mike Lister. Dude. Yeah, it's National Postal Worker Day. So the mailman walks this way. It's just a job to do, and he's carrying your letters. Way to go, man.
3: Exactly.
0: Yeah, you put it together. You got tickets to Graham Nash at the Kauffman Center, July 14th. Very nice.
3: Sweet.
0: And 60 Minutes keeps going. Here's Rush on 101 The Fox.

Here we go again. It's another 60-minute classic rock block, Whitesnake. And we heard some Rush in there. Rush has had to reschedule a couple of shows. Geddy Lee woke up with bronchitis and laryngitis. So they've had to reschedule a couple shows to get him some rest. But they're back at it next weekend, July 11th. Rush back out on the 50-something tour. And Double Vision, Double Trouble tour. That's the one I want to see at the Morton, August 14th. Foreigner and Lynyrd Skynyrd.

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I'm excited about Saturday night, the Stars and Stripes picnic, an annual tradition here with 101 The Fox. We'll be out at the National World War I Museum and Memorial, down there at the Liberty Memorial. 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They'll tell you when to look up. But the biggest fireworks display you ever want to see. I've been told almost three times as big as last year. It's like 20 minutes long with music, synced to the fireworks. And you can just hang out in Penn Valley Park. It's between Broadway and the Big Fest fence. And they'll have speakers so you can hear the music timed to the fireworks and food trucks. And we'll be out there, the Stars and Stripes picnic. All the info's on our website.

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0: That's an hour nonstop, a 60-minute classic rock block, wrapping up with the police looking at you. They're watching. Evan and Sheila are listening. My buddy Tom's out there rocking. Dave's got the radio going. And, Fish is out there rocking too. Way to go. It feels a little better, sounds a little better today because it's almost Friday. Oh, man, tomorrow is almost kind of Friday for a bunch of people, right? For me, anyway, I'm taking Friday off. But we'll keep you rocking all. In fact, we'll start the weekend early tomorrow. 3:15, we'll kick off the weekend.
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7: We talk a lot here about ultra-processed foods and the many ways in which they can negatively impact your health. They've been linked to weight gain, obesity, type 2 diabetes, cardiovascular disease, even cancer. And now a new study out of UCSF found that high ultra-processed food intake was associated with something called intramuscular fat, which is exactly what it sounds like. That's fat inside your muscles, which can cause them to become weaker. Now, in this particular study, the researchers noticed more wear and tear and pain in people's knees because of weakened thigh muscles. Cutting back on ultra-processed foods isn't easy. The CDC estimates at least half the calories in our diet come from ultra-processed foods. But if you're looking to eat cleaner, cutting out sugar-sweetened beverages, that may be the best number one thing you can do to try and get started. I'm Dr. Sanjay Gupta, helping you live a better life.
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Oh, America's 250th birthday this weekend. There are celebrations all over, including Leawood, Kansas. 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Starts 10 o'clock Saturday morning of the 4th of July out in Leawood, Kansas.

It's match day in America. Team USA taking on Bosnia-Herzegovina tonight at 7 o'clock is the knockout round, the round of 32. You either win or you go home. France, Mexico, and Norway have all secured their spots in the next round. And we'll find out tonight. 7 o'clock is on the pitch. It's when the Team USA match starts. Go World Cup.

0: Queen on your home for classic rock. It's the afternoon show for Hump Day. 93 degrees and sunny here at your home for classic rock. About this time tomorrow, Doug's Lick of the Day. 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Mahang, it's a great neighborhood joint with great food, daily specials, full bar, and something going on every night, too. It's a party waiting for you down there at Beck's. Doug's Lick of the Day tomorrow, 4:25.
1: Right now, traffic from the Certified Transmission Traffic Desk.
2: There's some congestion just north of the downtown loop on 35 northbound from 16th backed up to the Paseo. Looks like you're also going to be seeing a two-vehicle crash on 435 eastbound at Metcalf Avenue on the right shoulder. I'm Sage with your Right Now traffic.
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26: I don't know about you, but my social media feeds are flooded with lotions and potions and gadgets, all promising to unlock different components of longevity. But if you log off, take a step back from all the hype, you'll find that the actual keys to a longer, healthier life are hiding in plain sight. There are four of them. Number one, nutrition. The Mediterranean diet really is the gold standard. Number two, exercise. You should be getting 150 minutes of moderate intensity exercise or 75 minutes of vigorous intensity exercise every week, plus strength training and stretching. Number three, sleep. Sleep is when your body and your brain repair themselves. You should be getting 7 to 9 hours a night. And finally, number four often gets forgotten, socialization. It's not a bonus. It's a necessity for a healthy life, finding a sense of community, purpose, and belonging. I'm Dr. Sanjay Gupta, helping you live a better life.
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Some Bon Jovi, that's good for you on your home for classic rock on a hump day, hot, 93 degrees. Factor in the heat index, it's a couple hundred degrees out there. Be careful. Styx coming to the Morton Amphitheater with Chicago, August 25th, the Windy Cities Tour.

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0: Oh, it's getting close. I'm excited about Saturday night, the Stars and Stripes picnic, an annual tradition here with 101 The Fox. We'll be out at the National World War One Museum and Memorial, down there at the Liberty Memorial. 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They'll tell you when to look up. But the biggest fireworks display you ever want to see. I've been told almost three times as big as last year. It's like 20 minutes long with music, synced to the fireworks. And you can just hang out in Penn Valley Park. It's between Broadway and the Big Fest fence. And they'll have speakers so you can hear the music timed to the fireworks and food trucks. And we'll be out there, the Stars and Stripes picnic. All the info's on our website.
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4: There's a two-vehicle crash on 435 eastbound at Metcalf on the right shoulder. Leading into your downtown loop, a bit of slow traffic on 35 northbound from 670 backed up to Southwest Traffic Way. I'm Sage with your Right Now Traffic.
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5: 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But every night when you go to get some Z's, how often do you really think about the temperature in your bedroom? Temperature may be one of the most underappreciated factors in sleep. That's according to the Senior Vice President of Research and Scientific Affairs at the National Sleep Foundation. We often hear about lights and screens and stress, but even modest changes in temperature and airflow can influence both how quickly you fall asleep and how deeply you stay asleep. Most experts will recommend a room temperature of 60 to 67 degrees Fahrenheit. You might also experiment with your sheets and what you actually wear to bed. Play around a bit and see what improves your sleep. You might be delightfully surprised. I'm Dr. Sanjay Gupta, helping you live a better life.

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The Lunar Tick, because lunar for the moon, you know. It's at night. It's July 31st up in Smithville, Missouri.

Coming up July 11th and 12th, the Missouri Wine and Jazz Fest happening in the historic Jazz District, 18th and Vine down there. Jazz out in the street. Oh, well, hold on. Let me get in the spirit of things here. We'll just, careful. Oh, that looks good. Cheers. Coming up July 11th and 12th down at the 18th and Vine. If you'd like to go, I got tickets for you. But first, you got to play Chardonnay or Chardonnay. Be caller 10 right now. I'll ask you a question. You tell me Chardonnay or Chardonnay. It's the dumbest game you ever heard of, but it's for tickets to the Wine and Jazz Fest. Call me. Be caller 10. 913-600-1011.

0: The Missouri Wine and Jazz Fest, July 11th and 12th, and it's time to play Chardonnay or Chardonnay. Cheers. 101 The Fox, who is this?
1: This is Mike.
0: All right, Mike, this is for tickets to the Missouri Wine and Jazz Fest, July 11th and 12th at 18th and Vine down in the historic Jazz District. I'm going to ask you a question, and if you think the answer is no, you say Chardonnay, and if it's yes, you say Chardonnay, right? Pretty simple.
1: Yep.
0: And a little dumb. All right, Mike, the word brut, if it's on the label of a bottle of wine, the word brut means the wine is very sweet.
1: Chardonnay.
0: Hey, Mike knows his wine. You're absolutely right. Yeah, it means it's actually very dry. The French word brut meaning raw or unrefined. It doesn't have any sugar. There you go, Mike. All right, you're going to the Wine and Jazz Fest.
1: Hell yeah, nice.
0: We'll play again tomorrow at 5:15.
2: Right now, traffic from the Certified Transmission Traffic Desk.
3: There's a stalled vehicle here on I-70 westbound past the Blue Ridge Cutoff on the right shoulder. We've also got a stalled vehicle on 435 northbound past 87th Street on the right shoulder. I'm Sage with your right now traffic.
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7: I don't know about you, but my social media feeds are flooded with lotions and potions and gadgets, all promising to unlock different components of longevity. But if you log off, take a step back from all the hype, you'll find that the actual keys to a longer, healthier life are hiding in plain sight. There are four of them. Number one, nutrition. The Mediterranean diet really is the gold standard. Number two, exercise. You should be getting 150 minutes of moderate intensity exercise or 75 minutes of vigorous intensity exercise every week, plus strength training and stretching. Number three, sleep. Sleep is when your body and your brain repair themselves. You should be getting 7 to 9 hours a night. And finally, number four, often gets forgotten, socialization. It's not a bonus. It's a necessity for a healthy life, finding a sense of community, purpose, and belonging. I'm Dr. Sanjay Gupta, helping you live a better life.
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9: 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The Fox.

That's Toto. They're coming to the Morton Amphitheater with Christopher Cross and the Romantics August 24th. It's the afternoon show. I'm Doug Medlock. How you doing? The news story everybody be talking about over dinner tonight is the couple of daredevils that climbed to the top of the Empire State Building today. And not just the top of the building. They climbed all the way up the little spire antenna past where King Kong went, all the way to the very tippy top, and held out a banner for peace. And then he dropped to his knees and proposed right there at the top of the building. So, and then they came down. The cops are waiting for him. They're charged with criminal trespassing and burglary and all kinds of stuff. They're now engaged and incarcerated.

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We're kicking off the weekend tomorrow afternoon at 3:15. 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
2: There's a two-vehicle crash here on 435 eastbound before the triangle on the right shoulder with some congestion backed up to state line. Looks like you're also going to be seeing a two-vehicle crash on 435 westbound, a K-10 westbound on the right shoulder. I'm Sage with your right now traffic.
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2: I don't know about you, but my social media feeds are flooded with lotions and potions and gadgets, all promising to unlock different components of longevity. But if you log off, take a step back from all the hype, you'll find that the actual keys to a longer, healthier life are hiding in plain sight. There are four of them. Number one, nutrition. The Mediterranean diet really is the gold standard. Number two, exercise. You should be getting 150 minutes of moderate intensity exercise or 75 minutes of vigorous intensity exercise every week, plus strength training and stretching. Number three, sleep. Sleep is when your body and your brain repair themselves. You should be getting 7 to 9 hours a night. And finally, number four, often gets forgotten, socialization. It's not a bonus. It's a necessity for a healthy life, finding a sense of community, purpose, and belonging. I'm Dr. Sanjay Gupta, helping you live a better life.
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Fourth of July is this weekend. Celebrations are everywhere. The fireworks in Odessa, Missouri will be this Saturday at 10 o'clock in Dyer Park. The celebration starts at 5:30, open to the public, Dyer Park in Odessa, Missouri. And then at 10 o'clock, kaboom, happy birthday, America. Yeah.

This is Ozzy Osbourne with Lita Ford. Lita Ford from The Runaways with Joan Jett, and had a solo career with a couple of great hits. She's coming to the Voodoo Lounge inside Harrah's Casino October 3rd with Warrant.

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0: That's Mellencamp. He's bringing all his ditties to the Morton Amphitheater July 13th, the Dancing Words Tour, kind of a greatest hits tour. And man, he has a lot of great sing-along numbers. If you want to go, be listening next week. Sparks and Lux might have tickets. I'm just saying. They might even, you know, at some point have front row tickets. Next week, they'll tell you about it. 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
5: There's some slow traffic here on 35 northbound from Antioch backed up to 75th. Looks like you're also going to be seeing some slow traffic leading into the downtown loop. 35 northbound is slow from 670 backed up to Cambridge Circle. I'm Sage with your right now traffic.
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24: We talk a lot here about ultra-processed foods and the many ways in which they can negatively impact your health. They've been linked to weight gain, obesity, type 2 diabetes, cardiovascular disease, even cancer. And now a new study out of UCSF found that high ultra-processed food intake was associated with something called intramuscular fat, which is exactly what it sounds like. That's fat inside your muscles, which can cause them to become weaker. Now, in this particular study, the researchers noticed more wear and tear and pain in people's knees because of weakened thigh muscles. Cutting back on ultra-processed foods isn't easy. The CDC estimates at least half the calories in our diet come from ultra-processed foods. But if you're looking to eat cleaner, cutting out sugar-sweetened beverages, that may be the best number one thing you can do to try and get started. I'm Dr. Sanjay Gupta, helping you live a better life.
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9: We talk a lot here about ultra-processed foods and the many ways in which they can negatively impact your health. They've been linked to weight gain, obesity, type 2 diabetes, cardiovascular disease, even cancer. And now a new study out of UCSF found that high ultra-processed food intake was associated with something called intramuscular fat, which is exactly what it sounds like. That's fat inside your muscles, which can cause them to become weaker. Now, in this particular study, the researchers noticed more wear and tear and pain in people's knees because of weakened thigh muscles. Cutting back on ultra-processed foods isn't easy. The CDC estimates at least half the calories in our diet come from ultra-processed foods. But if you're looking to eat cleaner, cutting out sugar-sweetened beverages, that may be the best number one thing you can do to try and get started. I'm Dr. Sanjay Gupta, helping you live a better life.
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